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3: Oh, yeah.
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5: All right, Nor'easter Nick's latest forecast on the overnight. Going to be dropping into the upper 40s. I know. Tomorrow, highs in the mid-70s for your Tuesday. Plainsboro, 67. Richland, 69. Boss HQ, 69.

107.1 The Boss, the documentary she did, making the festival rounds still. New album, I hear, is fantastic as well, that I believe accompanies it. Sarah Bareilles is on 107.1 The Boss.

0: Cause I gotta have faith. I gotta have faith. Cause I gotta have faith.
1: One on 7 The Boss, 99.7 FM. Noah Wiley, you know him as Dr. Robbie, of course, from HBO's The Pitt. You'll hear from him coming up in the Ralphie Report as the Emmys happening right now on NBC. And The Pitt's got all of the nominations, yeah, don't they?

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1: All right, tonight the Emmy Awards airing on NBC. Yours truly covering them for USA Today. And recently, as a part of that coverage, caught up with Noah Wiley himself. Yes, Dr. Robbie from HBO Max's The Pitts. And I asked Noah what he, if anything, he's learned about himself and or show business in the now three seasons, or currently filming season three, of working on this hit show.
2: Apparently I can thrive on 5 hours of sleep a night. I didn't know that until recently. But that's what I averaged, and so I'm still standing, so I didn't know that.
1: Dr. Robbie, not sleep at all, a whole lot. Season three, by the way, of The Pitt, expected to premiere after the first of the year. They're currently, again, filming it right now. They get right back to work tomorrow, actually, all with today and tonight, the night off. The Pitt obviously leading all shows with Emmy nominations and heavily favored in most of those categories, too. More of the Ralphie Radio Show on the way. It's 107.1 The Boss.
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0: 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Temperatures dropping on the overnight. That's what I'm going to be saying later. Nor'easter Nick.
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14: All right, Nor'easter Nick's latest forecast. Now the overnight dropping into the upper 40s. Tomorrow's highs in the mid 70s for your Tuesday. Port Reading 64, Summers Point 66, Boss HQ 66.

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0: 107.1 The Boss dancing, I'm sure. I mean, if you're a football fan, Eagles, Jets, Giants, all winning. When's the last time that happened? A victory Monday for everybody, including my Bills, too. How about that?
1: There you go.
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1: I want to make sure I got this guy's name right here. He is not from Staten Island. He is from Long Island. His name is Anthony Ippolito. He is playing Sylvester Stallone in the new film I Play Rocky. You remember the trailer came out and everybody was like, wow, he looks like Stallone. He sounds like Stallone. It's almost too good. Well, apparently this movie premiered at the Toronto International Film Festival, TIFF, over the weekend. Rave reviews, Oscar buzz galore now, and Anthony's a relative newcomer, and he got to kind of, experience at least the first part of the festival circuit for this film. We'll see how it does come award season. As for Mr. Stallone, originally he had no involvement in it. We'll see if that changes, if at all, now that the film's getting very good reviews. Stallone's got a memoir coming out later this month, actually, so something tells me he'll be talking about it one way or another. More of the Ralphie Radio Show on the way. It's 107.1 The Boss.
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2: Jersey weather. Right, here's the next latest forecast. Now the overnight dropping into the upper 40s. Tomorrow's highs in the mid 70s for your Tuesday. Sayreville 61, Barnegat 64, Boss HQ 6.

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You get a Sphere. You get a Sphere. Oprah Winfrey going to do an event now at Sphere. They're doing all types of things in that venue. I saw Backstreet Boys over the summer there. It was crazy. 1071 The Boss.

107.1 The Boss. It's become an impromptu anthem for my Buffalo Bills, even though the Killers are from Vegas, of course. Mr. Brightside there. My Bills opening up their new stadium on Thursday Night Football. And One Republic, no connection to Buffalo. Great band, though. They'll perform the halftime show.

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1: Hey, it was nice to see Deborah Norville's name pop up in my news feed. The former host of Inside Edition, anchor. She was there for 3 decades. She's back in Georgia, went to the University of Georgia, back on TV as well. 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Perfect Line is the name of the game show she's hosting. Premiered earlier at 4:30 on Game Show Network. It's always on when I go into my fishmonger's office. I don't know what that says at all. I am fascinated with how they tape the game shows because it's obviously a year-round show, but they only, you know, they don't work an entire year. It's only so many days of the year that they have to work, and obviously the more popular one still pays you like it's the year and then some. So, Deborah Norville, congrats to her. New show, Game Show Network, premiered earlier at 4:30. 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
0: Al Levine is on the scene. 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
4: 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Brighten up your workday with a delicious gift box from Chocolate Carousel and Wall. It's our way of saying thanks for listening to 107.1 The Boss. Teachers, have you thought about all the things you could buy for your classroom if you had a little extra cash? Art supplies, books, fun things to keep the learning going? Now through September 30th, you can nominate a teacher who deserves to receive $250 to get the classroom stocked up for the new school year. And there's no harm in nominating yourself. It's time to huddle up with 107.1 The Boss for the 107.1 The Boss $10,000 Football You Pick'em Challenge. 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
5: Jersey weather.
6: Ryan Reese, the next latest forecast out of the overnight, dropping into the upper 40s. Tomorrow's highs in the mid-70s for your Tuesday. Sayreville 61, Barnegat 64, Boss HQ 60.

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7: 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Brighten up your workday with a delicious gift box from Chocolate Carousel and Wall. It's our way of saying thanks for listening to 107.1 The Boss. Teachers, have you thought about all the things you could buy for your classroom if you had a little extra cash? Art supplies, books, fun things to keep the learning going? Now through September 30th, you can nominate a teacher who deserves to receive $250 to get the classroom stocked up for the new school year. And there's no harm in nominating yourself. It's time to huddle up with 107.1 The Boss for the 107.1 The Boss $10,000 Football You Pick'em Challenge. 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
2: Good morning. I'm Valerie Seacraves. Looking to the future, Belmar leaders need a plan to ease crowding after a near-record summer of tourism.
3: We need to start at the beginning and get a survey and a report with professionals who can look and see where the pressure is in Belmar all year round.
2: News 12 has this. Belmar's most visible expansion, the Ramella Complex in the Seaport Redevelopment Zone across from the Marina District. Other planned projects on Main Street will take away lots used by businesses. AI leaders are calling for caution and oversight when it comes to the technology while President Trump pushes forward. Not one, but all.
4: Sam Altman of OpenAI chimed in quickly, saying he would also use independent evaluators. That idea was also something Satya Nadella of Microsoft said he welcomed.
2: With China added as well, it is an AI arms race of sorts. Altman says Trump and Xi could win the Nobel Prize, floating the idea of a one-page treaty between the U.S. and China as the single most important thing that could happen for AI safety. And a 22-foot solar-powered traveling science lab is inspiring students in Middlesex County. The lab visited the Greater Brunswick Charter School in New Brunswick Monday and has another visit scheduled today at a school in Plainfield. The mobile lab is geared for future scientists age 8 to 13. 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In our next report at 6, how's that Long Branch Bridge redo going? It just started yesterday, and folks are already grousing. We'll tell you about that. I'm Valerie Seagraves on 107.1, The Boss.
5: Well, good morning, everybody. And as you begin to travel out onto the New Jersey Turnpike, we're looking pretty good. Really not all that big of a deal. Same thing on the parkway. The overnight road work is out of the way, and it really didn't cause too much of a problem anyway. So as you're traveling out onto both of those roadways, we seem to be in fairly decent shape this morning. We do have a problem, though, in Highland Park on Route 27. You've got a water main break there, and that is causing a little bit of a delay. And again, mass transit-wise, everybody seems to be in pretty good shape. I'm Joe Nolan with Traffic, 107.1 The Boss.
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2: Good morning. It's 6 o'clock. I'm Valerie Seagraves. The search continues in Atlantic Highlands Harbor for a missing boater. As APP.com reports, details of the person believed to be missing not made public yet. New Jersey State Police are leading the investigation to find the 64-year-old clammer from Pennsylvania who's believed to have gone missing from his boat Monday morning. Police were initially dispatched to the area of the C Street Pier next to Atlantic Highlands Municipal Harbor. Local captains say conditions on the Sandy Hook and Raritan Bays were not good for sailing on Monday due to the gusty winds. How's that bridge renovation going? The Route 36 bridge over Troutman's Creek in Long Branch will not reopen until next Memorial Day. The payoff, worth it, but for now,
3: it's just going to now create the traffic again throughout our 9 months of locals only.
2: People aren't the happiest. That from News 12. The Route 36 bridge spans Troutman's Creek between Florence Avenue and Liberty Street in Long Branch. Similar to the existing bridge, the new one will have two travel lanes, shoulders on each side, and sidewalks. An anti-ICE protest in Atlantic City leads to calls for an investigation and an apology. Several people were arrested Saturday. A fight broke out during the demonstration near the Atlantic City Public Safety Building. Police say protesters blocked access to Atlantic Avenue and refused to move. Atlantic City's mayor calling it an unfortunate situation, his office adding, while city officials may disagree with some of the tactics used, the city does not have jurisdiction over federal law enforcement operations. And the Kennedy Center may not even open today. The Washington Post has documents where officials from the Performing Arts Center warned they're going to run out of money to pay employees in a matter of weeks. Big board meeting there on this today. President Trump has offered to step in and pay, but only if he gets proper credit.
4: He already put his name on the building, then he had to remove it when a judge ruled Congress needed to approve it, which it did not.
2: Well, this new go at it is under consideration. This from MS Now. The precise wording matters because the Kennedy Center's board is attempting to characterize the new language not as a formal renaming, but as recognition of Trump's role in the institution's restoration and fundraising. In our next report at 6:30, is AI coming for your Jersey job? If you're a court reporter or computer programmer, possibly. We'll tell you about that. I'm Valerie Seagraves on 107.1 The Boss.
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0: together.
5: Well, good morning, everybody. And as you head northbound on the Garden State Parkway, now we have a problem coming up to the Driscoll Bridge. This is on the main line, not the 127, on the main line. Apparently, there is a disabled truck in the left lane as you begin to travel northbound coming up to Route 44287. So, again, you've got now a lot of activity starting to develop as you head northbound on the main line. We're going to start to see some delays getting across the Driscoll Bridge. That is for sure. New Jersey Transit at this point running on or close to the schedule. So, early trouble here on the parkway. I'm Joe Nolan with Traffic 107.1 The Boss.
6: No issues out there today whatsoever. Temperatures are starting off in the mid and upper 50s for a lot of the area. Even the coastlines, some select areas getting into the 50s overnight. Up into the upper 70s today, a good amount of sunshine. We have the wind shifting off the ocean. Very, very pleasant overall. Bright blue skies. We'll drop down to the 50s tonight, back near 80 tomorrow. Humidity climbs through the day. In the Norcast Weather Center, I'm Nor'easter Nick.
7: All right, Nick, thank you very much. It's your Boss Sports Update. It's me, Greg T. Let's get into it. Your Yankees, they clinched a playoff spot yesterday. Their next stop, the postseason, as they beat up on the Twins that last night, 8-3. Your Mets, they lost to the Orioles 2-1. The only bright spot was Pete Alonso's return to Citi Field. A really nice standing ovation he received. Nice job. And the Phillies, they were off. We also had closed out the first week of the NFL season last night as Monday Night Football rolled on. The Chiefs over the Broncos, 31-10. And now that brings us to your Boss Sports lineup for tonight. It's Yankees, Twins, and Minnesota at 7:40. Mets, Orioles again back at it at Citi Field at 7:10. And the Phillies, they're on the road in Washington to take on the Nationals at 6:45. And that does it. Rochelle and I will kick off your Tuesday morning show right here at 107.1 The Boss. Doing it next.
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on that note, it is officially a Tuesday morning here at 107.1 and 99.7. It's the Boss. 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

0: Rise and shine, everybody. A new day is a dawning, and it's going to be a beautiful one, says Northeastern Nick. Everybody's here. Phone lines are now open, 732-774-3444. Pick up the phone, give us a call, and let us know how your day was yesterday. And what is your day like today? We want to know. Share it with us. We got Valerie Seagraves here. Good morning, Valerie.
1: Hey, hey, GT. Put on your show face, not your O face, and let's make some radio.
0: How about that?
2: Wow.
0: Good morning, Rochelle.
3: Good morning.
0: And, of course, I hear Joe Nolan walking on into the studio. Good morning, Joe.
4: How you doing?
0: How you doing? Ladies and gentlemen, we are doing just fine. So, again, we're going to open up those phone lines. We want to talk to you guys, the boss audience, 732-774-4444. Who would like to begin here in the room? Ladies, Valerie?
1: I can start. You want to know what my day was like yesterday?
0: You got it,
1: Val. It was freaking fabulous because massage guy Glenn stretched my neck out and got all the knots undone.
0: Yeah.
1: Glenn Morrison, you are a magician. Thank you so much. I was in so much pain yesterday.
0: Yeah.
1: I couldn't even turn my head.
0: Well, you know what?
1: I don't know how I sat in my newsroom and even looked through the window to see you. It was unbelievable. I don't know what I did when I went to sleep the night before. I must have been sleeping on top of my head.
0: Oh, that sucks. I hate that. When you wake up in the morning and you do not know how you slept and your neck is killing you, is that not the worst? That is terrible.
1: T, I actually put a TENS unit on my neck before I even came in yesterday, and I had that thing cranked up so high that it was yanking my shoulder up to the bottom of my earlobe trying to get that kink out of my...
0: Oh, man.
1: That's out of
0: tough.
1: My muscles. But yeah.
0: Thank you,
1: Glenn, so much.
0: There you go.
1: I would have had to have slept in a chair. That's how much it hurt. I was like, I'm going to sleep sitting up because if I lie down again, I'm going to do something wrong.
0: Oh, wow. You really did the job there. Wow. Well, listen, I'm glad that you're feeling better now. Mm-hmm. Now you're feeling good. I like that. Rochelle, how was your day yesterday? What's your day like today?
3: My day was great yesterday. After I left here, I had to take Max the pup to the vet, and he had just his annual or, you know, whatever is every 6 month little checkup, and he loves going to the vet because the vet that we go to, I mean, like, the amount of treats that they give him is ridiculous. Like, they have this little lick pad that they give, and they have the spray Cheese Whiz. I mean, I think the dog went through an entire can of Cheese Whiz while we were there. It's ridiculous. Like, the vet is his favorite. But, and it's so funny. He does not care at all if you give him a shot, if he was taking blood, didn't care. But if you try to touch his toes, like he's going to get his toenails cut, he will bite your hand off. So, but it was a good visit. He's very healthy. Everything's looking good with him. And then when we got home, it was so nice out. I took him for a nice long walk. And we went, and we did a little bit of, I tried to get him to run, but that was not happening with Max. Max was not running with me,
5: Cheese snacks.
3: Yeah. Well, and I think that was it. Like, he was full of like cheese doodles and Cheese Whiz.
0: Oh, man.
3: I'm not running with you. So

0: Yeah, exactly. So then I ran to the grocery store. I got stuff. I made dinner last night.
1: I was
0: productive. I didn't just sleep. I know you just expect me to nap when I get home to you and make fun of me, but I did not. I was very productive. And today I'm going to go to the gym, and I don't know what's happening after that election.
1: All right. Sounds good to me, though. Joe Nolan, how was your day yesterday? What's your day like today?
2: Well, actually, yesterday was good and bad. Yesterday was good in that I went to the arm doctor, the surgeon up in Livingston.
1: All right.
2: And he looked at my arm and he said, well, you know what? You don't need that big, splint that's on there anymore.
1: All right.
2: So he took that off. What a joy that was when he took that big. I had this big, giant, it was horrible.
1: Yeah.
2: So anyway, so he took that off and just left it in a sling. But the bad news is it has to be surgically repaired. So they're going to do that on Wednesday.
1: No.
0: Oh, Joe.
1: That's
2: awful.
1: But
2: the good news is I'm walking around without a big stupid splint on my arm.
1: Wait, until Wednesday, though. Once you get the surgery.
2: Until Wednesday.
0: Yeah, what happens after that?
1: It's going to go back into the splint,
2: I don't know. Yeah, oh, yeah, they'll put it in something. Yeah, I don't know what.
0: Is it outpatient?
2: It's outpatient.
0: Oh.
2: Yeah. So, with any luck, I'll be back Thursday, but I'm definitely out Wednesday.
1: Yeah,
2: I got to go up to Newark, to UMDMJ up in Newark.
1: All right.
0: Wait, next Wednesday?
2: A week from...
0: Hey, can you text me so I can make sure you're covered?
1: Hunter Foreman.
3: Just go ahead and do it now. Why would you even wait? And go ahead and do it for the next 3 or 4 days.
0: I know.
3: Because, Joe says one day and it ends up being a month.
0: Got it.
2: I'm not going to remember to do that.
0: Okay.
3: He can barely remember to come back to work.
0: I'm writing a post-it right now.
2: I mean, I don't understand why I got to send you a text when I just told you.
0: This is what you do. You tell us on air so nonchalant, and then the schedule comes out.
3: That's why you're supposed to write it down. Yeah. You're in charge of making the schedule.
0: But that's not you telling your opportunity.
3: It's not.
2: Your opportunity. That's on you. I'm
3: and
2: sorry.
3: How many years have you worked
2: like
3: with him, bro? And you don't know that by now?
1: We're sounding like a family at home.
0: Literally writing a post-it right now.
1: Dinner table talk. Everybody's yelling at each other. I love it. I love it.
0: Wednesday and Thursday. Just assuming.
3: Friday, Monday, Tuesday.
0: Maybe
3: we'll be back in January.
2: There was a time on this radio station where I used to love not telling anybody anything.
0: Oh.
2: And it just wouldn't show up.
3: This radio station, you've been doing it as long as you've been damn on the air, you knucklehead.
1: Oh, boy. Yeah. Ladies and gentlemen, you're listening to the family right now. We're all yelling and screaming.
3: I remember you from Union, New Jersey on Vauxhall Road.
2: Oh, God.
1: Here we
2: That's because I was drunk the night before.
3: Now you're just old and broke down and forgetful. But it's about the same.
2: But I still don't understand why I got to write it down. I just told you.
0: You just say it so nonchalantly. You're like, I'm having surgery next week. I'm like, so what does that mean for me? Like, is it after the show? Is it before the,
2: why would I do it after the show when I can get a day off? No, I'm not doing it.
0: All right. I got it on a post-it. Next Wednesday, Joe off. Thursday and probably Friday.
3: God, I hope they don't postpone it.
1: All right.
3: Get you in, get
1: so
3: it
1: yesterday, here's how my day went yesterday. Unreal. Yeah, you guys are great. You really are. Yesterday, honestly, Trish went out with her girlfriends. She tries to do this once a month, have a ladies' night,
0: Oh, fun.
1: Yeah, so last night was her ladies' night, so she went out, so I had to, tend to Ella, drive her around a little bit, this and that. Yesterday, I got a little emotional driving her down to dance because her birthday is in less than a month. So in less than a month, she'll be driving and she's not going to need me. So this is literally the last couple of times. Yeah.
3: Well, what's the matter with you, T? Most people would be jumping up and down going, yay.
2: A joyous moment.
3: I know, right?
1: But it's really not because you know what? It's like out of nowhere, that's it. She doesn't need us anymore like that, I remember all the days.
3: Yes, she does. You got to pay to put gas in the car. Right, you got to give her the keys. You got to let her back in when she comes home.
1: I know what you're saying. It's just that, it's like,
0: it's your stress.
3: All right. You just sit over there in the corner with your sad sack self.
1: I used to drive her to soccer practice.
3: Oh, for goodness sake.
1: Drive her to dance class.
3: Oh, my goodness.
1: Drive her to see her friends.
0: You're feeling sad about it?
1: Drive her back and forth to school.
3: Right? Meanwhile, she can't wait to get the hell away from you.
1: And now
3: give me the keys, Dad.
1: She's just growing up, and that's it.
0: You can go out, and she can be your DD. What are you doing?
2: That's right.
1: That's not bad.
3: See?
1: That's a good way to look at things.
3: Well, it's not a great example to set for your children, but... I don't know how many great examples to set anyway, in this room.
1: Well, there you go. So that was yesterday. Then, of course, I made dinner last night. I made a good pork loin. You guys like pork loin?
3: Oh, I love

0: Love a good pork loin.
1: Me too.
0: Oh, yeah, the bigger the better.
1: The bigger the better.
0: That's what I said to my date last Friday night.
1: Oh, yeah, it just sounds like that. It's right. Anyway, so we got a good pork loin.
0: Thanks for keeping up with me, T.
1: When all else fails, Joe, what do you always say? Do traffic, right?
2: Do the traffic. Yeah, when all else fails.
1: Thank you, everybody. Again, 732-774-4444. If you'd like to join in and tell us how your day was yesterday, what your day is like today, I'd love to hear from you guys. Someone in the boss audience, give me a ring. Joe, let's do traffic.
2: All righty, northbound on the parkway, we had a little bit of a glitch getting up to the area of 440. There was, on the main line, a disabled truck. Now, Turnpike Authority got this thing out of the way very, very quickly. All lanes have been reopened. And right now, you just have a little bit of a delay as you begin to get off of the parkway at 127. Now, other than that, we're doing pretty well. 440 and 287, though, real heavy and slow traffic coming away from the parkway, getting up through the turnpike. Again, that overnight road work is a little slow to get out of the way, and as a result, you've got all jammed. It is really jammed up coming up to Route 1 as you head northbound on 287. And Mass Transit, New Jersey Transit, Carter Coastline running on or close. I'm Joe Nolan with Traffic 1071, the boss.
1: Thanks, Joe. Appreciate it.
2: Yep. Yep.
3: Partly to mostly sunny skies out there. Temperatures topping out in the probably upper 70s, around 80 degrees, just like yesterday. Extremely pleasant with the low levels of humidity. Make sure you're taking advantage of it. Tomorrow looks nice. Clouds increase in the afternoon as the frontal system gets a little bit closer. Humidity comes up just a tick. In the Norcast with the center, I'm Norris 3.
1: All right, Rochelle, it's just us. The kids have gone away now.
4: Okay.
1: 7:10, it's game time. What are we doing today?
4: Well, it's Tuesday, so we're playing Top That.
1: That's right, and we've got another $50 gift card to Pozzolipo Italian Restaurant and Bar in Oakhurst. We'll hook you up with that. All you gotta do is get 3 out of 5 right when we play Top That at 7:10. Rochelle, I got an issue here today.
4: Uh-oh.
1: I mean, really. Look, my face is breaking out. I got a...
4: Oh, really?
1: Look, a pimple on the tip of
4: my
1: nose.
4: That's a good one you got going on there. You need a pimple patch.
1: Oh, my...
4: We'll get you the little star.
1: On my nose?
4: We'll get a star right
1: I cannot.
4: There, like the kids wear.
1: And then I got another one over here on the side of my nose. I tried to operate on it this morning. It was taking up too much time. I had to run out of the house. And I'm like, this is just horrible. I mean, why do people wake up with these pimples? You can't get them out of there.
4: Because you're stressing in your sleep.
1: God, man. I looked at myself in the mirror, and I'm like, you really are ugly, bro.
4: No.
1: Yes.
4: Yeah, pimples don't make you ugly. They're natural. It's fine.
1: No.
4: You're fine.
1: I am ugly.
4: And honestly, I wouldn't have noticed if you didn't stick your finger and point it out like that.
1: God, I am so ugly. I swear.
4: Do you want some concealer?
1: I want a new face. I want to look pretty.
4: Oh,
1: I want to look good. I am ugly, ugly,
4: stop.
1: Ugly. I can't take it anymore.
4: Man. Stop, T. You're being too hard on yourself. It's a pimple. It's fine.
1: It's
4: we all
1: truth.
4: Get them.
1: It is the truth.
4: It's fine.
1: All right, guys. Let's get up. Let's get it going here. It is now 6:23. You're listening to 107.1. It's the boss.
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0: 97.1. It's the Boss at 99.7 down in South Jersey, just ahead of Valerie Seagraves and the news headlines you're going to get your way in just a little bit. But Rochelle, it is that time. I lost the bet yesterday.
1: Yeah, you did.
0: So we bet. This is what we did. We bet over the weekend, right? This is a friendly bet, though. Friendly wager.
1: Always.
0: Here. And it was all about the movies. And I said that Spider-Man would be number one again. Mm-hmm. And Rochelle.

0: I was like, T, not so fast. There's a lot of movies coming out. I should have not bet. You know, children, boys and girls right now, listen to me. This, you do not want to bet. You want to learn your lesson right now.
1: Because, well, you don't, if you're going to bet, you want to do some research before you bet. Don't just blind bet.
0: Right.
1: Because that's kind of what you did, is you did that before realizing all the stuff that was coming out in the theaters.
0: Right. And all these great movies came out, and sure enough, it was dethroned. And what was number one yesterday?
1: Practical Magic 2, which I knew was going to, I knew, and it by a lot. It made like $30 million over the weekend, and Spider-Man only brought, I mean, and I say only, but only brought in like another $8 million.
0: There
1: and it's
0: go.
1: Seventh week being open. But
0: so, that's it. And we wagered breakfast this morning. So there you go. So where are we ordering from? Isn't there a place? Wait, what was just in the news recently here in Neptune? There was a good breakfast place.
1: Oh, yeah. They had an egg salad sandwich. Yes. Well, I can't. We'll have to look that up.
0: Oh, my God. What was that? It's in Neptune, New Jersey. It's, oh, my God. What is it? It was like a breakfast place. We had to try. Breakfast. Oh, my God.
1: Daisy's Deli.
0: Yes, Daisy's. That's what we got to do. We need to order from Daisy's today. Can we do that?
1: We'll have to see if they, let's see, do they, are they on, they are on DoorDash.
0: All right. Listen, I know we love Bagel Nook. I'm not going to take anything away from Bagel
1: Nook. They don't open until 8 a.m., though.
0: Oh, Daisy's?
1: Yeah.
0: Really?
1: I know. That's always the problem.
0: Oh, man. That's a bummer, man.
1: I know.
0: Oh.
1: Got to open earlier.
0: I guess then we go back to Bagel Nook.
1: Bagel Nook, here we come.
0: All right, order it up. Order up Bagel Nook, door dashing. All right, here we go. Valerie Seagrave, she's in the newsroom. She's got your news headlines.
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2: Right now.
4: Good morning. It's coming up on 6:31. I'm Valerie Seagraves. Could artificial intelligence be coming for your New Jersey job? A new study suggests it's very possible.
5: AI is no longer science fiction, and a new study from Smart Asset indicates that New Jerseyans may bear a significant amount of AI-related job loss.
6: Open the pod bay doors, Hal.
7: I'm sorry, Dave. I'm afraid I can't do that.
5: 3.4% of residents currently find themselves working jobs deemed to be high risk, including court reporters, computer programmers, and proofreaders. Among all 50 states, New Jersey sits at number 13, with more than 140,000 people employed in high-exposure occupations.
4: That's Hunter Farman. A computer glitch at a data center in Secaucus, the reason thousands of gallons of diesel fuel are now being cleaned up in a tributary by the Hackensack River. On the evening of 9/11, the operations staff at the Equinix NY2 facility detected a fuel release from a storage tank outside the building, stopped the leak, and brought in Clean Harbors to begin remediation. That work started Saturday and will take several days to finish. The DEP says there are no drinking water intakes in that area and no impacts to wildlife have been reported. And Amazon stops working with the cargo carrier involved in that deadly Miami plane crash. This, from the Washington Examiner, the e-commerce giant cutting ties with 21 Air, a carrier for Amazon since 2024. The official cause of that crash remains under investigation, but preliminary findings suggest excessive landing speed factored into the crash. The Boeing 767 touched down at 181 miles per hour, about 25 miles per hour over the normal landing speed for an aircraft of that size. In our next report at 7, a bigger, better Bellmawr is in the making. Local officials with a plan after a record summer of tourism. We'll tell you about that. I'm Valerie Seagraves on 107.1 The Boss.
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3: Jersey traffic and weather
2: together.
8: Well, again, good morning, everybody. And you continue to have yourself a little bit of a delay as you head northbound on the parkway, getting off at 127. And then as you get further north on 287 and 440, a lot of heavy traffic between the parkway and the turnpike. And again, that is because of some late running road work, which should be out of the way very shortly. Now, other than that, we're doing pretty well. No problems out on Route 9, Route 18, Route 33, 34, 35 all look good. You have no problems on 195 end to end and New Jersey Transit trains on the corridor and the coastline running right on or close. I'm Joe Nolan with Traffic 107.1 The Boss.
9: Hey, guys, a very happy Tuesday to you. It's going to be a lovely one. Temperatures are starting off in the 50s for a lot of the area, so it is a little bit on the nippy side. Might have to grab an umbrella, or not an umbrella, listen to me, a hoodie first thing this morning to stop you from getting cold. Temperatures this afternoon in the upper 70s, tons of sunshine, back into the 50s tonight, near 8.

0: be tomorrow slightly higher levels of humidity.
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2: All right, Nick, thank you very much. It's your Boss Sports Update. I'm Greg T. Let's get into it. The Yankees, they clinched a playoff spot yesterday. They are officially going to the postseason as they beat the Twins 8-3. It was the return of Pete Alonso to Citi Field last night. The Mets, though, they lost to the Orioles 2-1. And your Phillies, they were off. We had Monday Night Football. Week one of the NFL season is officially now in the books as the Chiefs beat the Broncos 31-10. And yes, Taylor Swift was in the building alongside of her good friend Tom Cruise. Right, Rochelle?
3: That's right. 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
2: 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Yankees Twins in Minnesota at 7:40. Mets Orioles at Citi Field at 7:10. And your Phillies, they're in Washington to take on the Nationals at 6:45. 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

0: 1071. It is the Boss at 99.7 down in South Jersey. Good morning, guys. It's Craig T with Rochelle in the morning. Just 20 minutes to 7. Good morning. The 1071 Boss Time Check. 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Rochelle, do you see what's going on in Red Bank?
1: No. What's going on?
0: Wait, are you kidding me? You haven't seen it all over social media?
1: No.
0: Huh. Kevin Hart is filming a movie all over Red Bank.
1: Oh, cool.
0: Everywhere. Like, people are stopping him everywhere. They're closing down streets. they were, like, right down, like, you know, the, where they call it the boardwalk?
1: Mm-hmm.
0: They were right down there yesterday filming like crazy, closing off streets. They're everywhere. They were also in, what's the orchard again? They were in Delicious Orchards
1: Delicious
0: filming.
1: Delicious Orchards, yeah.
0: Yeah, they've been filming all over this area now. This is what's going to happen now that Netflix is here. It's just going to explode with movie stars and movie scenes everywhere. But I'm watching it, like, I am fascinated by what's going on in Red Bank. It's just absolutely fascinating. The amount of trucks that it takes to make a movie.
1: Oh, yeah.
0: It's really something.
1: Yeah,
0: they are lining the streets.
1: It's definitely, it's incredible to see if you've never seen a film set before.
0: Yeah.
1: It's super interesting. Are people saying he's stopping and like he's a nice guy?
0: I
1: picture him as a nice guy. I don't know why. He just seems like he is a nice guy.
0: Yep. The headline is Hollywood is already here. Earlier today, at the boardwalk in Red Bank, they saw camera crews, background actors, giant lightings, streets, stoppings every couple of minutes. Kevin Hart filming right in the middle of Broad Street in downtown Red Bank. It's really unbelievable.
1: Yeah, I know the movie, I think, is called Spy Duo or something like that.
0: Yep.
1: I do remember reading that they were filming this, and they're looking for extras. So, I belong to this site where I get updates on, like, you know, they're looking for this type of extra and they want you to be this. And so sometimes I sign up for that kind of stuff. But, you know, if you're an extra, you have to be available from like 8 a.m. till 10 p.m.
0: Right. It's all day.
1: It's all day.
0: Yeah.
1: And I mean, if you're not a union worker, if you don't belong to, you know, the Actors Guild, then you make like $168 for the day for like a 15-hour day. And you don't even know what you're doing. It's kind of crazy. I mean,
0: yeah.
1: Fun, but kind of crazy.
0: Well, anyway, again, it says Hollywood isn't coming to Monmouth County anymore. It's already here. That's it.
1: That's very cool.
0: Yeah, that is.
1: I love it.
0: We're going to start seeing tons of stars coming through this area. Hey, did you watch Monday Night Football yesterday?
1: Until I fell asleep. Yes, I did. And you'll be happy to know that week one, I won my fantasy.
0: Well, good. Congratulations.
1: I know. But then this week, I'm up against John.
0: Uh-oh.
1: Yeah, in our fantasy league. I am projected to win at the moment, but of course, that could absolutely change.
0: You got to place a wager. You have to. Like a friendly one between you and him. You have to do something like that. You have to.
1: Sure, no. we could do that. Yeah, I face him twice during this, and this is our first matchup.
0: You know, maybe like if he loses, he's got to go outside and clean the pool naked, you know, something like that.

0: he would do that anyway.
1: Something funny, you know? Like, I mean, if you're playing against your man, you got to do something weird.
0: No, I would. I mean, I would enjoy that.
1: Yes. Listen, you know what? 732-774-4444. Text us. What would be a funny wager for John and Rochelle for their next week's fantasy football game? That would be. I would love to hear some funny creative ideas. Yes.
0: Because like cleaning the pool, I feel like he would just do that anyway. I mean, we have a fenced in yard, so like, who cares? And there's a cemetery behind us.
1: Oh,
0: like,
1: wow.
0: Like, nobody's going to bother you. But that would be fun. Well, I think that's a good idea.
1: Last night, the reason why I brought up Monday Night Football last night was, if you bet, so many people bet.
0: I don't know why I don't.
1: I never fell into it. I'm not saying I'm better than anybody. I'm just saying I just don't gamble on sports. And I really don't know why I don't. I really don't know. But so many people do. Anyway, yesterday, the over-under, right, was 42.5 points. You know what that means?
0: Not really.
1: When you get the final score, you combine the scores.
0: Yeah.
1: If they equal 42.5, either over or under, and you wager over or under, you win, right?
0: Yeah.
1: Well, the conspiracy theorists are out.
0: Oh, boy.
1: They're saying that the score was 31-10 to start the fourth quarter.
0: Right.
1: So 31-10, add that up. That's 31-10. That's 42 points.
0: 42, yeah.
1: Right? No, sorry, 41 points. That's 1.5 away of going the over, right?
0: Okay.
1: And they're saying that the Chiefs, with 40 seconds left, took the knee and did not kick the field goal.
0: Oh, so you're saying that they did that to appease the...
1: Right. They're saying that Vegas was in on it, that they knew about it. Don't do... Because they thought that both these two teams were going to, you know, combined, go over the 42.5 threshold. A lot of the games that played this past weekend, they were high-scoring games.
0: Yeah.
1: So a lot of people were betting the over in this game, thinking that Denver and the Chiefs, with high-powered offenses, were going to hit the over.
0: Yeah.
1: And they stopped at 40 seconds, took the knee, and let time run out on the field. And they never kicked the field goal. Had they kicked the field goal, they would have been over the 42.5 threshold, and then the overs would have won.
0: Well,
1: I don't know.
0: Maybe they did. I don't know.
1: Just saying.
0: It's worth betting, maybe?
1: Well,
0: maybe,
1: I don't know.
0: Maybe it's time to get in on the bets?
1: No, you don't want to get in the bet, because if you would have taken that and bet the over, you would have lost. You would have had to bet the under.
0: If you bet the under, you would have won.
1: Right, but all the games are leaning over. That's what I'm saying. You would have naturally taken the over.
0: I don't know. I don't naturally take what... Like, sometimes you want to take, you know, the
1: you
0: under.
1: You would have gone against the grain?
0: You'll make more money that way.
1: So you would have gone against the grain and took the under on last night's game.
0: It depends. I mean, not always, but I mean, if you'll make more money, it's a higher risk, of course.
1: You get caught up in it, you know?
0: You do. But if you're only betting like $5 or $10 and it's just for fun, and if you bet the under and you're going to win $300 and it was only $10, then sometimes it's worth it. I've done that a couple times.
1: All right. Point taken. All right, it's your Community Bulletin Board. We want to know what's going on in and around your town, so get it into us so we can put it into our next Community Bulletin Board. Rochelle, kick it off for us.
0: That's right. The Boss Roadies are going to be on the move tonight as the Salvation Army Annual Awards Dinner. It's taking place at the Toms River Yacht Club starting at 5:30. 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Get all the info.
1: I love it. This is called Cigars and Brews. It's a fundraiser for the Pine Beach Volunteer Fire Company.
0: Ooh.
1: It's actually happening tonight from 5 until 9 o'clock, and this is going to be held at the Battle River Brewing in downtown Toms River. Tickets include 3 cigars. That's a pretty good deal.
0: That's a lot.
1: That really is. 3 cigars, 3 drinks, and food. That's a big deal.
0: Wait,
1: right,
0: okay.
1: There.
0: I don't smoke cigars, but can you smoke 3 in a night?
1: No.
0: You don't do that, right?
1: No, you're
0: having one and taking 2 home, right?
1: Well, listen, so I love cigars, right? I don't smoke as much as I used to anymore, but I love cigars. I would take like a really, really good cigar.
0: Yeah.
1: You know, like takes me like a good hour and a half.
0: Yeah.
1: And then if I was feeling like another one, I'd take a shorty, you know? So it's like maybe 1.5. Right.
0: I take a little short.
1: I couldn't do like 2. That's a lot of nicotine. That's a lot. So I mean, listen, some guys can do it, I guess. That's not for me. I can't do it. But anyway, 3 cigars, 3 drinks, and food. Cigars and Brews

0: 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There you go.
1: All right. And then this is happening this Saturday. It's the 48th Annual Festival of the Sea. 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
0: I hear you. Old Bridge, New Jersey, get ready, because Old Bridge at the public library, they're having their annual Halloween costume swap. It's going on right now through Thursday, October the 15th. You can donate gently used Halloween costumes. All ages and sizes include pet costumes, and they're all accepted. So there you go. The annual costume swap will happen on Friday, October the 16th. If you want more details on that, go to Old Bridge Public Library on Facebook for all details. Again, Old Bridge Public Library on Facebook for details on how you can be a part of the Old Bridge Public Library annual Halloween costume swap. I like it. It's a good idea.
1: Yeah, that's a great idea, because you have those costumes, the kids wear them once. They're like $50 minimum. Even the dog costumes are expensive. And so it's a great idea just to go and swap them rather than buy a new one every single year. I love that.
0: Yeah, right. And listen, and the costumes, we all know, they get very expensive.
1: That's what I'm saying. And they only wear them, you know, once, twice. Yeah. Maybe you take them to a trunk or treat. But, I mean, they're still fine. Like,
0: no,
1: swap them
0: out.
1: I have to tell you something, though.
0: Uh-oh.
1: So John is listening right now. He's on his way to work. He just texted me and he said, check the fantasy draft now. And he just switched up his players. And now he's projected to win 51% to 49. What a butt. What a butt.
0: Well, listen.
1: Check it now.
0: You got to place a wager, Rochelle. You got to do it. You got to place a good wager on this one. I'll help you out, okay?
1: All right.
0: I'll look at your team. I'm going to fix it for
1: you. I need you to look at this.
0: I'm going to take care of it.
1: This week is important.
0: But again, there's a reason why I don't bet, so maybe you don't want me to touch it. Seriously, it could be like, just stay away from my team.
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2: together.
4: Well, we have some late-running construction. We've been telling you about this for a while now. On the northbound side of 287, right by exit 1, US 1 in Edison, the right lane is going to be closed. As a result of that, we're backed up now almost all the way to the Garden State Parkway. So bumper-to-bumper traffic heading northbound on 287, coming away actually from 440, getting off of 440 and up and on to 287. Now, if you're on the parkway, way better than what we had a little while ago. Again, we had some problems. Again, remember getting off at 127. Still some slow traffic, and a lot of that has to do with heading out onto the northbound side or 440, getting over towards 287 again with that road work. But again, most of that is out of the way now. We're much, much better. And then just generally around, mass transit looks to be good, too. So you stay off of 287, you're good. I'm Joe Nolan with Traffic, 107.1 The Boss.
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2: Good morning. It's 7 o'clock. I'm Valerie Seagraves. Record tourism and growth in Bellmawr is changing that shore community. As News 12 reports, the mayor with plans, residents with doubts, and rumors of paid parking perhaps coming to the west side of Ocean Avenue and other parts of town are just that, rumors.
3: I think it's going to be a really hard problem to solve.
4: We definitely want that in the talks. Otherwise, people are going to be walking a couple extra miles just to get down here from the train station.
2: A long-term bridge replacement project beginning in 2029 are going to make things even tighter along Main Street. The mayor adamant about the free parking thing and says talks will continue at next week's council meeting. All are in agreement. AI leaders are calling for caution and third-party oversight when it comes to the technology. Not one of them, but all of them.
5: Sam Altman of OpenAI chimed in quickly, saying he would also use independent evaluators. That idea was also something Satya Nadella of Microsoft said he welcomed.
2: With President Trump pushing forward and with China at it as well, it is an AI arms race of sorts. Altman says Trump and Xi could win the Nobel Prize, floating the idea of a one-page treaty between the U.S. and China as the single most important thing that could happen for AI safety. An anti-ICE protest in Atlantic City leads to calls for an investigation and an apology. Several people were arrested Saturday. Police say protesters blocked access to Atlantic Avenue and refused to move. Atlantic City's mayor calling it an unfortunate situation. His office adding, while city officials may disagree with some of the tactics used, the city does not have jurisdiction over federal law enforcement operations. And the original Charlie's Angels stars reunite at the Emmys to honor the late Farrah Fawcett, the woman they say was the shiniest angel of them all.
6: Once upon a time, there were three little girls who went to the police academy. My name is Charlie.
2: Two decades ago at the 58th Emmys in 2006, when the Angels presented, there was serious behind-the-scenes drama and a powerful reaction from the star-studded audience. Smith, Jackson, and Fawcett were invited that year to pay tribute to producer Aaron Spelling, who had passed. The Top Secret reunion was a major event, and it would be the first time the Angels appeared on television as a threesome since the late 1970s. In our next report at 7:30, a mobile science center is making its way through Middlesex County, inspiring would-be biologists. We'll tell you about that. I'm Valerie Seagraves on 107.1 The Boss.
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0: together.
7: We'll still have that problem as you begin to travel out onto 287. There's a lot of heavy traffic, actually, coming off of 440 all the way on up onto 287 through exit 1. You've got ongoing issues here with that late-running construction. The right lane is going to be out as you get through there. And we're also now seeing delays as you start to come northbound on the parkway, getting off there and onto the northbound side of, southbound side, I guess, of 440 getting through that area. So, again, a lot of heavy traffic. In fact, we're slow over the Driscoll Bridge as well. So you're going to have trouble this morning heading northbound on the parkway until they get this road work out of the way on 287 up there by exit 1. Now, other than that, we're really not doing too badly this morning. We're looking good on the parkway as you head northbound. There are delays as you start to head out onto the northbound parkway now also getting off of 129. I have a feeling that some people are just bypassing 127, getting off of 129 and then heading down the parkway or down the turnpike and getting off at exit 9. That might be actually a better route for you this morning than sitting in all this bumper-to-bumper stuff on 440 and 287. At Mass Transit's good. I'm Joe Nolan with Traffic, 107.1 The Boss.
8: Hey, guys, very happy Tuesday to you. Yes, it is absolutely a terrific Tuesday. No matter where you go, no matter what you do, Mother Nature is going to cooperate in the right direction. Temperatures generally in the upper 70s. Tons of sunshine. That'll continue for tomorrow. But the humidity comes up just a bit, so it won't be nearly as comfortable.
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10: All right, Nick, thank you very much. It's your Boss Sports Update. I'm Greg T. Let's get into it. Well, the Yankees, they did it. They clinched a playoff spot. Their next stop, postseason, as they beat the Twins yesterday 8-3. And last night at Citi Field, it was the return of Mets great Pete Alonso. He came in to a standing ovation. Nice job. But the Mets, they lost to the Orioles 2-1. Your Phillies, they were all

0: off, and we did have Monday Night Football week one officially in the books as the Chiefs beat the Broncos 31-10. And that brings us to your Ball Sports lineup for tonight. It's Yankees Twins again in Minnesota, 7:40. Mets Orioles again at Citi Field at 7:10. And your Phillies and the Nationals in Washington, 6:45. And that really does it. That is your Ball Sports update. Rochelle and I are back right after this.
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0: some of these songs, I swear. Dance with me! Wait, what does she say? I never understood the words at the end. I love rock and roll. I love, and then she says, come and take a time and dance with me? What did she say? Do you guys know?
1: I love
2: rock and roll. Right. Come and take your time and dance.
0: Is that what she says?
2: Yeah.
0: Come and take your time and dance with me.
1: Look it up on the computer.
2: Right. I'm doing it right now. I was like, now I feel confused. I'm like, wait, I feel like I know this song. Oh, yeah. So it's Put Another Dime in the Jukebox, Baby. I love rock and roll. So come and take your time and dance with me.
0: Oh, yeah. There you go. Yep, all right. Yep. Well, now I know.
2: We had it.
0: All right.
1: Yeah. No, he didn't. He didn't have it at all. He never has it. He just throws stuff up on the wall and see what sticks.
0: On that note, ladies and gentlemen, here we go. And now, boys and girls of all ages, get to the phones and dial us up. 732-774-4444. Holy cow!
1: What?
0: It is... Valerie, what time is it?
1: Game time.
0: Rochelle, what time is it?
2: It's game time.
0: And now, ladies and gentlemen, we've got another $50 gift card to give away to Posilipo Italian Restaurant and Bar in Oakhurst, New Jersey. We're playing Top That. 20 phone lines in front of me. All phone lines are ringing. Now let's go to the Showcase Showroom where Valerie Segrets standing by with the As If prize. Valerie, what could you win as if we would have had that?
1: Well, Don Pardo, yes. Our As If prize today. I don't know. Let me flip through the folder here. Oh, look at that. An underground bunker. So when AI goes rogue and destroys the world, we'll have a place to hide.
0: You don't say.
1: Yeah, don't tell me we don't have our fingers on the pulse.
0: And there you go. Back to you, Greg T. in the studio. Well, thank you very much there, Don Pardo. I do appreciate it. Thank you for all your help. Rochelle, lines 1 through 20. Every line is ringing. Where do you want to go?
2: I want to go to line number 20.
0: Really?
2: Yep.
0: Line 20?
2: Yep.
0: All the way down there.
2: All the way down.
0: All right. You're behind line 20. Good morning. Who's this?
3: This is Dan.
0: Hey, Dan, what's going on? Dan, you're the man. Dan, where are you calling from?
3: Union Beach, New Jersey.
0: Love it. Union Beach, New Jersey. Oh, you know what I like that? What's it called? Buckaroos? What's the restaurant there in Union Beach on the water? I love that place.
3: Oh,
0: Jacob Bob's.
2: Well, you were way off.
0: I know. Bookabobs. Jacob Bob's.
1: Oh, I thought he said Buckaroos.
0: Buckaroos. I don't know.
2: Buckaroos.
0: I love Jacob Bob's. That's
2: Jacob Bob's
0: a good place.
2: Is good.
0: It really is.
2: Really good.
0: All right, Dan, we're playing Top That. Get ready. Here we go.
4: Top That.
0: Now, Dan, do you know how to play Top That?
3: Yeah.
0: Okay. And think about it. It's just like Family Feud. I read a question. Rochelle and Valerie are going to give answers. You have to top their answer. You got to get as close to number one as you can. If you get 3 out of 5 right, then you're going to win that $50 gift card to Posilipo Italian Restaurant and Bar in Oakhurst. You ready to go?
3: Yeah, ready to go.
0: Let's do it, Dan. Here we go. We asked 100 people. Besides gambling, name something you associate with Atlantic City. Rochelle, besides gambling, name something
2: besides
0: you associate
2: gambling
0: with Atlantic City.
2: I guess concerts?
0: Concerts, good
2: yeah.
0: one.
2: Who
0: Valerie Segrets?
2: Yeah.
0: Besides gambling, name something you associate with Atlantic City.
1: Sex under the boardwalk.
2: Oh.
0: There you go, there's that. There's that. Dan!
2: Oh.
0: Dan, besides gambling, name something you associate with Atlantic City.
3: The beach?
0: The beach. Ladies and gentlemen, show me the beach. Nice job, Dan. That is the number 3 answer. Number 5 was concerts. Sex under the boardwalk, not on the list.
1: Oh, man.
0: I don't know why. Can you believe it? I cannot.
2: I can't believe it.
0: That is really something.
2: Yeah.
0: All right, Dan from Union Beach, you got 1 right. You need to get 2 more right in order to win that gift card. Here we go. Dan, we asked 100 New Jerseyans, name a restaurant or food establishment that feels like a Jersey institution. Rochelle, what would it be?
2: Oh, geez.
0: It feels like a Jersey institution.
2: I'm going to go Harold's.
0: Harold's?
2: The sandwich place with the big sandwich. I feel like that's one of those places you got to go.
0: That screams go Jersey. Harold's. You're right. You're right. Valerie Seagraves, name a restaurant or food establishment that feels like a Jersey institution.
1: The TikTok Diner.
0: Huh? Very good answer. Love the TikTok Diner. Yes. All right, Dan the Man, you're up, buddy. Now you got to top their answer. Name a restaurant or food establishment that feels like a Jersey institution.
3: I got to go with Jersey Mike.
0: Jersey?
2: Oh, great answer.
0: How about that? Show me Jersey Mike's.
1: Woo!
0: You got great it, buddy. Answer. Number two. Number two. The number one answer, the windmill.
2: Of course.
0: Number two, Jersey Mike's.
2: Yep.
0: Number three, Frederici's. Number four, Pete and Elda's.
2: Okay.
0: Number five, Delicious Orchards.
1: Oh, this was Jersey Shore. I thought you said just Jersey.
0: Well, it is. They're just coming up. Rutz Hut is coming up. And Harold's New York Deli as well. White Manna Burger. They're all on these. And the Stone Pony. They're all on the list.
1: Oh, I almost said the Stone Pony.
0: Yeah, dang. There you go.
2: Yeah.
1: They
0: all right.
1: Food at the Stone Pony?
0: Dan the Man. You got two right. You need to get one more right in order to win. We're playing Top That.
4: Top That.
0: All right, Dan, here we go. Name the first New Jersey mall that comes to mind. Name the first New Jersey mall that comes to mind. Rochelle, name the first New Jersey mall that comes to mind.
2: Well, Ocean Mall comes to mind because I live close to it.
0: So. Ocean Mall.
2: County Mall.
0: All right, well, we'll try to find that. That's on the list. Valerie, name the first mall, the New Jersey mall that comes to mind.
1: Monmouth Mall.
0: Monmouth. Good answer. All right, you got to top that, Dan. Dan, name the first New Jersey mall that comes to mind.
3: Freehold Mall.
0: Number one answer on the board. Freehold Mall.
2: Freehold
0: Mall
2: is my favorite mall. Oh, actually, I like Menlo Mall, too.
0: Yeah, Menlo's on the list.
2: Good.
0: Menlo is on the list. There you go.
2: Oh, wait. Short Hills is probably my favorite.
0: On the list, Freehold Raceway Mall, number one. Number two, Menlo Park. Number three, Monmouth Mall. Number four, Garden State Plaza. Number five, Short Hills.
2: Yeah.
0: Number six, Jersey Gardens. Number seven, Willowbrook, Bridgewater, Cherry Hill, and Quaker Bridge. All on the list. There you go. All right. Okay. Dan the Man from Union Beach. You know what you just did?
3: Won the game.
0: You did. You got yourself a $50 gift card to Pozzolipo Italian Restaurant and Bar in Oakhurst, New Jersey. Nice job, buddy.
3: Thank you.
0: All right, now all you got to do for me now is shout it out loud and proud. What radio station is hooking you up, bud?
3: 107.1 The Boss.
0: And you know it. Thank you, Dan. All right, hold on. I'm going to put you on hold right now. We'll come back and grab your information in just a second. Valerie Seagraves, thank you very much for playing today.
1: Sure.
0: Appreciate it. I love all your answers. You know I do. I just love them all. I never know what you're going to say.
1: They're
0: I love
1: all for
0: it.
1: You.
0: It's priceless. It's just priceless. Rochelle, thank you very much for playing.
1: Of course.
0: And there you go, guys. Every single day at 7:10, we do it game day, game time. Tomorrow we play. Rochelle, what are we playing?
2: It's Wednesday, so we're playing Which Came First.
0: Which Came First. Another $50 gift card to give away. Love it. It's 107.1, The Boss, to your new favorite morning show, Greg T. with Rochelle in the morning.
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6: Jersey traffic and weather
5: together.
7: Well, we still have a mess on 287 as you begin to travel out onto the northbound side. Bumper to bumper to bumper traffic as you start to get up to the area of exit 1. Now, the problem here is late running road work. The right lane is out of service and you're backed up now all the way to the Garden State Parkway. Now, this is really impacting the parkway at this point.

0: as you travel northbound. And by the way, that 440 is just jammed up on the southbound side heading over to the turnpike again with that road work. Now, here's the problem. You have bumper-to-bumper traffic. You can't get on to the southbound side of 440 heading over towards the turnpike. So as a result of that, it's all jammed up as you travel northbound on both the inner and outer roadway across Driscoll Bridge all the way back, pretty much all the way back to 125. Now, if you're heading northbound further north, getting off at 129 is a delay as well, as people are going that way and then getting on the turnpike heading south and then jumping on 287 at exit 10. A lot of volume as well out onto Route 1 as you start to get up past Top Golf and up towards 287 at Mass Transit right now. Good. I'm Joe Nolan with Traffic 107. Juan the Boss.
1: Partly to mostly sunny skies out there. Temperatures tapping out in the probably upper 70s, around 80 degrees, just like yesterday. Extremely pleasant with the low levels of humidity. Make sure you're taking advantage of it. Tomorrow looks nice. Clouds increase in the afternoon as the frontal system gets a little bit closer. Humidity comes up just a tick. In the Norcast with the center, I'm Nor'easter Nick.
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0: 1071. It's the Boss. Good morning. And 99.7 down in South Jersey. And again, guys, it is absolutely free. You can download the free Boss app, right? Just go to your app store, whether you're on, it doesn't even matter if you're on Samsung or Apple. Just go to your Apple store. I mean, go to your app store. And then, as you said, Apple store. I'm so used to saying it. Go to your app store.
1: Your app store.
0: Right. And just type it in 1071, the Boss, and the app is going to pop up.
1: That's right.
0: It's completely free. Yep. And then again, you can take us everywhere. If you're sitting in traffic, like, you know, I don't know, upstate New Jersey, New York, where the station doesn't come in, you then can have us, obviously. And
1: yeah,
0: take
1: you
0: us
1: don't
0: with
1: have
0: you.
1: To worry about having to switch stations or, you know, we're right there.
0: Food for thought for that. Speaking of food for thought, we have food news coming up this morning.
1: Yeah.
0: I'm really excited about that.
1: Love food news.
0: We do love food news. And we have really good stories today. We got great stories coming out from Taco Bell and something from Trader Joe's. And even Starbucks is in the news today.
1: Have you been to Trader Joe's lately? Because I haven't done my fall haul yet from Trader Joe's. And I really need to go get some pumpkin butter.
0: It's one of my staples. I went there last Sunday.
1: Yeah. See, I don't have one super close to my house. So I think the closest one is in Brick. And so I just haven't met. But I got to do if I always do a fall haul and I go get all the pumpkin stuff, I might be too late. Someone let me know if you've been. Am I too late?
0: Yeah, I have to go to the one in Freehold. That's the closest one.
1: I like
0: one for
1: that
0: me.
1: One. The one in Freehold is nice. Yeah.
0: And let me tell you, when I go to Trader Joe's, like, I know the parking lot's jammed or whatever. Uh-huh. I park a little far away.
1: Yeah.
0: And I just take my time. I don't rush in.
1: You can't.
0: I walk. Right.
1: I mean, it's only four aisles big. So, like, everybody's.
0: Well, that's the other thing.
1: Like, everybody's going crazy. You know, you know when you go in there, it's a little chaotic.
0: You know,
1: but
0: are all the Trader Joe's the same way? Are they all, like, only four or five aisles?
1: Yeah,
0: that's
1: I think
0: it?
1: So. Yeah, because even the ones in Michigan are like that.
0: Oh, they are?
1: Mm-hmm.
0: So that's the thing.
1: They're small.
0: They are like that. I didn't know. I was always wondering, like, did they just cram this one in over here?
1: No. I think almost, and it's, you know, they always have, like, the cookies above the frozen food section.
0: Right.
1: Yeah. It's just what they are. It's what they do.
0: Got it.
1: Except the one in Michigan sells booze.
0: Really?
1: Oh, yeah.
0: Oh, that's kind of neat.
1: It is.
0: So you have your alcohol right there as well. That's a one-stop shop
1: for me. You
0: get the
1: two-buck chuck from that.
0: Yeah. Like that. But, you know, yeah, I didn't know. I really did think about it. I was wondering if all the Trader Joe's were the same way. Hey, this is pretty neat, pretty interesting. They did a poll. The average American uses their first curse word of the day by 10:54 a.m.
1: Oh, mine's way earlier than
0: I was
1: that.
0: Say, they are really off on that one. Really way off. No way. Come on now.
1: Yeah.
0: 10:54 a.m. Please, I was cursing the moment I woke up this morning, at 3:30 in the morning.
1: There's no way. I know we get up early, but even before, like if I get up to go to the bathroom, like I'm...
0: I'm hitting snooze and curse at the same time. And I'm like, oh, shut the F up. I'm like...

0: Seriously. I mean, 1054? Yeah. You got to be joking.
1: False.
0: Right. No way, Jose. I'm cursing the moment that alarm goes off. Jeez.
1: That's crazy.
0: All right. We got Valerie Seagrass standing by. She's got your news. She's in the newsroom. Valerie, take it away.
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2: Right now.
4: Good morning. It's 7:30. I'm Valerie Seagraves. Looking to the future, Belmar's leaders are making a plan to ease crowding after a near-record summer of tourism. News 12 has this.
5: We need to start at the beginning and get a survey and a report with professionals who can look and see where the pressure is in Belmar all year round.
4: Belmar's most visible expansion, the Vermella Complex in the Seaport Redevelopment Zone across from the Marina District. Other planned projects on Main Street will take away lots used by businesses. There will be a public meeting on this next week. AI leaders are calling for caution and oversight when it comes to technology. Not just one of them, but all of them.
6: Sam Altman of OpenAI chimed in quickly, saying he would also use independent evaluators. That idea was also something Satya Nadella, Microsoft, said he welcomed.
4: While President Trump pushes forward, and with China at this as well, it is an AI arms race of sorts. Altman says Trump and Xi could win the Nobel Prize, floating the idea of a one-page treaty between the U.S. and China as the single most important thing that could happen for AI safety. And a 22-foot solar-powered traveling science lab is inspiring students in Middlesex County. The lab visited the Greater Brunswick Charter School in New Brunswick Monday and has another visit scheduled today at a school in Plainfield. The mobile lab is geared for future scientists aged 8 to 13. The Curiosity Cube, as it is called, lets students explore synthetic biology through three interactive experiments featuring learning tools, gadgets, and puzzles. In our next report at 8, how's that Long Branch Bridge redo going? It just started yesterday and folks are already grousing. We'll tell you about that. I'm Valerie Seagraves on 107.1 The Boss.
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3: Jersey traffic and weather
2: together.
0: Well, good morning again, everybody. And we've got some good news finally here on 287 northbound at exit 1. The overnight road work that was late getting out of the way is out of the way. So that is the good news. The bad news is there's still a lot of residual traffic left over in a lot of different places. First of all, as you're getting off of the parkway at 127, you're backed up pretty much over the Driscoll Bridge now. But again, that is even starting to get a little bit better. The main line of 287 and 440 are much, much better, easing very, very quickly, getting up towards exit 1 on 287. You have delays getting off of the parkway at 129 as people were alternate routing away from the exit 127. And then also, even on the parkway, getting off at 10, rather the turnpike, getting off at 10, there were some pretty big delays as well. Plug has been pulled and things should get a lot better as you get through there very, very quickly. Now, New Jersey Transit trains on the Northeast Corridor. There are a bunch of trains that are going to be late this morning, 15 to 25 minutes. But again, those delays are scattered at Mass Transit. Other than that, good. I'm Joe Nolan with Traffic, 107.1 The Boss.
7: Hey, guys, a very happy Tuesday to you. It's going to be a lovely one. Temperatures are starting off in the 50s for a lot of the area, so it is a little bit on the nippy side. Might have to grab an umbrella. Or not an umbrella, listen to me. A hoodie, first thing this morning, to stop you from getting cold. Temperatures this afternoon in the upper 70s, tons of sunshine. Back into the 50s tonight, near 80 tomorrow, slightly higher levels of humidity.
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0: All right, Nick, thank you very much. It's your Boss Sports Update. I'm Greg T. Let's get into it. The Yankees, they clinched a playoff spot yesterday. They are officially going to the postseason as they beat the Twins 8-3. It was the return of Pete Alonso to Citi Field last night. The Mets, though, they lost to the Orioles 2-1. And your Phillies, they were off. We had Monday Night Football. Week 1 of the NFL season is officially now in the books as the Chiefs beat the Broncos 31-10. And yes, Taylor Swift was in the building alongside of her good friend Tom Cruise, right, Rochelle?
1: That's right, they were there making chit chat.
0: And that brings us to your Boss Sports Update for tonight. Yankees Twins in Minnesota at 7:40, Mets Orioles at Citi Field at 7:10, and your Phillies, they're in Washington to take on the Nationals at 6:45. And that does it, guys. That is your Boss Sports Update. Rochelle and I are back right after this.
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0: hell are you doing? 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

0: 1071. It's the Boss on a Tuesday morning, 99.7 all the way down to South Jersey. It's Greg T in the morning with Rochelle. I just asked Rochelle a question, and I think she looked at me like I had two heads.
1: It was just very random.
0: Well, I just saw a commercial for a, I guess, a carnival or like a festival or something like that on TV. And I'm you know, we have the TV on here. Again, it's on mute. You can't, you know, we can't hear it. But, and some little girl was walking around with cotton candy.
1: Yeah.
0: And, it hit me. I'm like, does cotton candy have a flavor?
1: Like sugar? It just tastes like sugar.
0: I guess
1: it's
0: that's
1: like sweet, sweetened sugar.
0: But they have different colors. They have like blue and green and
1: pink. But all the colors taste the same.
0: Well, that's what I'm curious. Think. Like if you had different types of cotton candy, could you tell the difference between a pink one and a blue one and a green one?
1: No.
0: Yeah,
1: I think they all taste, and you put them in your mouth and they immediately melt.
0: That's right.
1: It's not.
0: No, I think I agree with you.
1: I like cotton candy. I have nothing. I mean, it's fine. I just think it just tastes like sugar, though.
0: When's the last time you had cotton candy?
1: I don't know. I couldn't even tell you.
0: Oh, man.
1: I couldn't even tell you.
0: Yeah.
1: I don't know.
0: Maybe when I took the kids to go see the circus, maybe.
1: Yeah, it had to be sometime with the kids, and they got it maybe at the movie theater or something like that. I'm not a huge fan of it. It hurts my teeth.
0: Really?
1: And I don't like giving it to the kids because they just make a mess with it.
0: Really?
1: Yeah,
0: you got to give it to them. It's a quintessential candy.
1: Oh, for sure. Like, I mean, they've definitely had cotton candy, but it's like, if there's a choice between cotton candy and a regular type of candy, I'm going to try to push the regular candy.
0: Like Milk Duds.
1: Yeah, or M&Ms or something. I don't know. I don't know.
0: Oh, what do you have against Milk Duds?
1: I don't know if I've ever had a Milk Dud. I don't even know what a Milk Dud is.
0: What?
1: I don't think I've ever had one.
0: What?
1: Yeah.
2: What?
0: You've never had a Milk Dud?
1: I don't think so, no.
0: I'm going to lose it. What are you talking about, Rochelle?
1: Are they like the malt balls? Is that what they're like? Like the...
0: Hold on a second.
1: I don't think I've ever had a Milk Dud.
0: To the Boss audience right now, are you as stunned as I am? 732-774-4444. You've never had a Milk Dud?
1: No. If I'm at the theater or at the store and I'm going to choose candy, and it's like a theater candy, I'm going to choose like the little snow caps. I like snow caps. I'll choose M&Ms.
0: Rochelle. Milk Duds.
1: It's cookie dough.
0: The caramel with the chocolate around and everything?
1: Oh, it's caramel.
0: Yeah, with chocolate.
1: No, I've never had one.
0: I've never had one.
1: And it, like when the kids get those in their Halloween candy, we just throw those away.
0: What?
1: Those in the dots. The dots,
0: are
1: the
0: you
1: dots
0: from
1: and the
0: here?
1: Milk Duds go right in the trash.
0: Are you from this planet? Are you kidding me? You've never had a Milk Dud?
1: No. No, I've never had a Milk Dud.
0: I beg. You know what? The Boss audience, call me right now and stun me. What have you never had that I will be on the floor and I'll be in disbelief when you tell me you've never had blank? I really would love to know. 732-774-4444. You have never had blank. Stun me. I really would love to know. I really would.
1: We're getting texts in and someone said, 3781 said Milk Duds suck.
0: Okay, I'm not saying they don't suck.
1: Jenny said Milk Duds are hard to chew.
0: Again, not saying that.
1: Mike said, I've never had a Milk Dud either. What? See, I'm not the only one.
0: That's impossible. Impossible. Hold on. We have somebody calling right now. Oh, no way. Good morning. It's the Boss. Who's this?
3: May.
0: Hey, May. May, what are you calling for?
3: I'm calling to let you know that I've never had peanuts or peanut butter before.
0: Are you allergic?
3: No, I'm not allergic. I just
0: was
3: subversive from a kid. It's the smell is weird.
1: Oh.
0: So you've never had peanuts?
3: No.
0: I've never had peanut butter and jelly?
1: Wow.
3: No, and I have to pretend like I'm allergic so people don't judge me.
2: What?
0: I can't get over it. Come on now, May. Are you kidding? May, I can't get over that you've never had an Uncrustable?
3: No, or a Reese's.
2: What?
1: A Reese's. Oh, my God.
0: You never had a Reese's. Holy, again, now, look, if you have an allergy, I get it. But I can't believe if you didn't have an allergy, you've never had it before. May, this takes the cake. You really do. You know, ladies and gentlemen, May, the winner. I thought it was crazy that Rochelle never had Milk
1: Peanut
0: Dud.
1: Butter, unless you're allergic, which I'm sorry that you feel like you have to protect.
0: What? That is crazy to me. Crazy.
1: It is crazy. You know what?

0: I get it. My kids are very much a smell and texture type of kids. Yeah. Like, if it smells funny, they're not trying it. If it has a weird texture, they're not trying it. So, like, I do. I get it. I do.
1: All right. Well, May, thank you very much for the call.
0: You should really give it a chance, though. You really should. I mean, it's real good.
2: Maybe one day outside of a hospital, just in case.
0: Yeah, there you go. Like, go while you're there. Be close, just in case. Maybe start with, like, Nutella or something.
1: I would love to bring May in and do it right here live on the air. Bring May into the radio station, and May has to eat a peanut butter and jelly sandwich for the first time.
0: That's insane.
1: Right here on the radio. That would be awesome.
2: That would be magical.
1: It would be. The little things in life. May, all right, I got to do the fast five. May, thank you so much for calling. I really appreciate it. Thank you very much, all right?
2: Of course.
1: I love you, May. Thank you. There you go. That's just great.
0: That's amazing.
1: Joe Nolan, you hear that? People have never had a peanut butter and jelly sandwich.
3: I think you really should get a hold of her, though, and absolutely have her eat the first one on the air.
0: That would be incredible.
1: Wouldn't that be fantastic?
3: Yeah, make sure you have an EpiPen and a nurse and all that.
0: Yeah, text me. Let's make this happen. Let's make this happen. Seriously.
1: I can't believe it.
0: Yeah, what if she was allergic to you? That would be our luck, seriously.
3: Okay. Well, that's what I'm saying. You got to make sure you have the medical personnel standing by.
1: Right. And listen, and guys, for the record, okay, I'm not saying, I know, believe me, I have a friend that has a kid and it's super highly allergic to peanut butter. So I am very well aware.
0: We work with a guy, you probably don't even know this, T, but a guy, Zach, who works on our country station, is so allergic to it, he can't even be within sometimes when Lisa brings in the cookies, we have to put them in the kitchen because even the smell can make him break out in hives and stuff.
1: Okay. So
3: it's always weird to me about it, and I don't doubt it's real. I'm just saying, when I was a kid,
0: that was
3: a long time ago, you never heard anybody ever was allergic to peanuts or peanut butter.
1: Yeah, I don't know what happened. It's
3: all of a sudden everyone's allergic to it.
1: You know what? There's something going on. I think, you know, again, what do we know, really? I do not want to speculate. But, you know, maybe people, you know, these companies are putting stuff in the... I don't know. I don't know. I know that it's highly allergic to for some people. And I absolutely respect that. I get it. But you're right, Joe.
0: I don't remember that. Even when I was a kid, I don't remember there being, like, peanut allergies. So it is. It's really crazy that it's become such a thing.
1: Yep.
0: It's scary.
1: All right. Fast five. We got to roll. Yes. We are super late.
0: Please. All right. The fast five on 107. 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Coming in at number 5, I love the story. Thought it was so sweet. I had to share it. A man from the UK who spent more than a decade homeless has found a permanent home and has gained national recognition after a video of him playing a piano in a church went viral. He did a rendition. Listen to this. Just listen real quick. This is Bohemian Rhapsody.
1: Yep. And he's homeless?
0: So he was homeless, but because this went viral, he ended up getting a lot of money for it because the video went viral. He made money off of it. And since then, he's found a home, and now he's performing a charity show, and he did one back in July. He's doing another one. His last show raised $54,000 to fight homelessness.
1: That's incredible.
0: How great is that story?
1: That is incredible.
0: I love that. I had to share that one because I was like, you know what? Sometimes you just...
1: That's a great story.
0: That's a great story to hear that he just went from... He took his fame and did something amazing with it.
1: That's a great story, Michelle.
0: All right, coming in at number 4, a few days ago, this was crazy. California ran out of license plate numbers for the first time in over 46 years.
1: I almost didn't believe it. I thought it was a fake.
0: I didn't even know this was a thing. So I guess back in 1980, California switched to the format where it was like number 3 letters and 3 numbers. So it's like 7 digits altogether. Well, now all the combinations have been used.
1: Right.
0: So now the plates in California are going to be, they're going to just reverse them. They're going to be 3 numbers, 3 letters. Then numbers. So they'll still be 7 digits in the previous format. The people at the DMV said there's 100 million plate combinations. They expect this one to last another 40 years.
1: Wow.
3: New Jersey used to be the opposite, too. They used to have letters and then numbers.
0: Yeah.
3: And then they went to numbers and letters, but it used to be just letters and then numbers.
0: So interesting.
1: It really is.
0: Ran out of plates.
1: I thought it was a fake story. I couldn't believe
0: it.
1: No,
0: it's real.
1: Yeah, it is.
0: All right, coming in at number 3, in a new restaurant trends report, reservations for one, Reservations for one are becoming more and more popular, with data showing it's up 22% over last year.
1: One person yep. going out for dinner by themselves with a reservation.
0: I like going out to dinner. Have you ever gone out to dinner by yourself?
1: I would feel so uncomfortable.
3: It's weird.
0: I like it, but I don't make a reservation. I usually will go sit up at the bar. Like, if I'm out to dinner by myself, I sit up at the bar. You find other people by themselves. You can start to chat with them. You start with the bar. You chat with the bartender. Like, it's nice. Like, you meet new people. Wow. I don't hate going out to eat by myself.
1: But yeah, I can't do it. It's very uncomfortable.
0: You should try it once. But sit at the bar. Don't, like, sit at a table by yourself. That's awkward.
1: I can't do it.
0: All right, coming in at number two. People named Al, that's A-L, are complaining about all the confusion with AI. Because when you lowercase the L, it looks like AI.
1: Yeah, that's right. It's a good point.
0: There are a ton of complaints all over social media, Instagram, TikTok, of people named L saying this is an issue. One guy owns a dry cleaning shop, and it's L's Dry Cleaning. And people are saying, are you an AI?

0: All right, coming in at number one, last night was the Emmy Awards. If you did not catch them, here are some of the highlights. Apple TV led with 28 wins. 14 of those went to Widow's Bay. Never even heard of it, but apparently it's a great show.
1: Wait, Widow's Bay, that's the one with, oh my, go ahead. I think I started watching it.
0: The guy from Jersey, right? There's a guy from Jersey, and I just saw it on Michelle Amabile's page because she was, like, posting live updates. It actually set a new record for the most wins by a comedy series, so I've never heard of it, but I might have to check it out. Taylor Swift made a cameo in a pre-recorded Law & Order sketch. Of course, we know she wasn't there because she was at the football game. Jean Smart, who I absolutely adore, I aspire to be Jean Smart, made history with a win for Best Actress in a Comedy Series for Hacks, which is incredible, season 5. She's the first woman to win an Emmy for every single season of the show.
1: Wow.
0: Every season she's won. Michael J. Fox received a standing ovation as he accepted the Bob Hope Humanitarian Award.
1: I've been seeing the highlights with him all morning.
0: Yes, so good. Sally Field honored Dolly Parton, and Reba McEntire performed in honor of her. And Macaulay Culkin, Anne Murphy, and Dan Levy honored their mom, Catherine O'Hara, in an introduction in the In Memoriam segment.
1: Oh, that's cool. So they actually had a pretty decent show yesterday.
0: Yeah, it was. You can catch the replay if you want to watch it. I think it's on Hulu if you want to rewatch it.
1: Ah, interesting. Yeah. See, you know, I don't watch the award shows anymore. I just don't. I don't know why. I'm kind of like bored and over them. But it looked really good yesterday.
0: Yeah, it did. It looked like they had a pretty good show. I might have to go, because I was watching football last night, so I might have to go home and rewatch it.
1: We'll interesting. Yep. All right, there you go. The more you know, there you go, in the Fast Five today. Thank you very much there, Rochelle.
0: You're welcome.
1: Those are great stories.
0: Yeah.
1: All right, Joe Nolan, can we get some traffic?
2: Alrighty, well, heading northbound on the parkway, it has been a tough, tough day, and it still is, approaching the Driscoll Bridge, over the bridge, up to 127, and also getting off at 129. Now, the problem here started out with some construction that was up by Route 1 on 287. That now has been clear, but must have left a rough road surface or something, because it is still really, really slow as you head northbound all the way from just north of the turnpike all the way up through Exit 2. Now, also, as you head northbound, or I guess that's actually technically southbound on 440, there is apparently an accident just before you get to the turnpike. So it hasn't gotten any better. It started to, but it really hasn't now. Still bumper-to-bumper traffic through that whole area. And also, we've heard word of delays getting off at 10, getting off at 11. So just if you're in that whole area there, you're going to run into some delays. And then also, as you head eastbound on 440, heading over to the outer bridge, that's all jammed up as well with issues. Now, we had a problem out onto Route 33. This is going to be, I think, in Colts Neck. As you actually in Howell Township, as you come into Colts Neck Road, between there and Fairfield Road, there is apparently an accident. Both directions are going to be impacted by this, so you want to avoid that. And mass transit pretty much on or close. I'm Joe Nolan with Traffic 107.1 The Boss.
3: Hey, guys, a very happy Tuesday to you. It's going to be a lovely one. Temperatures are starting off in the 50s for a lot of the area, so it is a little bit on the nippy side. Might have to grab an umbrella, or not an umbrella, listen to me, a hoodie first thing this morning to stop you from getting cold. Temperatures this afternoon in the upper 70s. Tons of sunshine. Back into the 50s tonight. Near 80 tomorrow. Slightly higher levels of humidity.
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2: Good morning. It's 8:01. I'm Valerie Seagraves. The search continues in Atlantic Highlands Harbor for a missing boater. As APP.com reports, details of the person believed to be missing have not been made public yet. New Jersey State Police leading the investigation to find the 64-year-old clammer from Pennsylvania thought to have gone missing from his boat Monday morning. Police were initially called to the area of the C Street Pier next to Atlantic Highlands Municipal Harbor. Local captains say conditions on the Sandy Hook and Raritan Bays were not good for sailing Monday due to gusty winds. How's that bridge renovation going? The Route 36 crossing over Troutman's Creek in Long Branch will not reopen until next Memorial Day. The payoff worth it, but for now,
3: it's just going to now create the traffic again throughout our 9 months of locals only.
2: This from News 12. The Route 36 bridge spans Troutman's Creek between Florence Avenue and Liberty Street in Long Branch. Similar to the existing bridge, the new one will have two travel lanes, shoulders on each side, and sidewalks. An anti-ICE protest in Atlantic City leads to calls for an investigation and an apology. Several people were arrested Saturday. A fight broke out during the demonstration near the Atlantic City Public Safety Building. Police say protesters blocked access to Atlantic Avenue and refused to move. Atlantic City's mayor calling it an unfortunate situation, his office adding, while city officials may disagree with some of the tactics used, the city does not have jurisdiction over federal law enforcement operations. And Monmouth County native Tom Pelfrey wins his first primetime Emmy for HBO's Task, a crime drama set in Pennsylvania. The Howell Township native previously received a primetime Emmy nomination for his performance as Ben Davis in Ozark. He also won two daytime Emmy awards for playing Jonathan Randall on Guiding Light. According to NJ.com, he graduated Howell High School and got his Bachelor of Fine Arts from Rutgers. In our next report at 8:30, is AI coming for your Jersey job? Well, if you're a court reporter or computer programmer, possibly. We'll tell you about that. I'm Valerie Seagraves on 107.1 The Boss.
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0: together.
4: Well, good morning again, everybody. We've got some good news finally here on 287 northbound at exit 1. The overnight road work that was late getting out of the way is out of the way. So that is the good news. The bad news is there's still a lot of residual traffic left over in a lot of different places. First of all, as you're getting off of the parkway at 127, you're backed up pretty much over the Driscoll Bridge now. But again, that is even starting to get a little bit better. The main line of 287 and 440 are much, much better, easing very, very quickly, getting up towards exit 1 on 287. You have delays getting off of the parkway at 129 as people were alternate routing away from the exit 127. And then also, even on the parkway, getting off at 10, rather the turnpike, getting off at 10, there were some pretty big delays as well. Plug has been pulled and things should get a lot better as you get through there very, very quickly. Now, New Jersey Transit trains on the northeast corridor. There are a bunch of trains that are going to be late this morning, 15 to 25 minutes. But again, those delays are scattered at Mass Transit. Other than that, good. I'm Joe Nolan with Traffic, 107.1 The Boss.
5: Hey, guys, very happy Tuesday to you. Yes, it is absolutely a terrific Tuesday, no matter where you go, no matter what you do. Mother Nature is going to cooperate in the right direction. Temperatures generally in the upper 70s. Tons of sunshine. That'll continue for tomorrow. But the humidity comes up just a bit, so it won't be nearly as comfortable.
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7: All right, Nick, thank you very much. It's your Boss Sports Update. I'm Greg T. Let's get into it. Well, the Yankees, they did it. They clinched a playoff spot. Their next stop, postseason, as they beat the Twins yesterday 8-3. And last night at Citi Field, it was the return of Mets great Pete Alonso. He came in to a standing ovation. Nice job. But the Mets, they lost to the Orioles 2-1. Your Phillies, they were off. And we did have Monday Night Football Week 1 officially in the books as the Chiefs beat the Broncos 31-10. And that brings us to your Boss Sports lineup for tonight. It's Yankees Twins again in Minnesota, 7:40. Mets Orioles again at Citi Field at 7:10. And your Phillies and the Nationals in Washington, 6:45. And that really does it. That is your Boss Sports Update. Rochelle and I are back right after this.
0: Greg T in the morning with Rochelle.
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0: 1071, it is the boss at 99.7 all the way down to Jersey. It is Greg T in the morning with Rochelle. I almost forgot there what the name of the show was. You know, I'm having this problem here today. I'm getting a tickle, and it just keeps bothering me. Like, and it's almost like something's draining in my throat, and then like maybe it's allergies, and it drips down, and then I start coughing. I can't stop it. It's like an uncontrollable cough. It happened yesterday. Yesterday I was sitting in East Brunswick yesterday working, and all of a sudden this cough came on, and I couldn't stop it. I literally had to run out of the office, grab water, drink it as fast as I could to stop it from doing that to me.
1: Do you have allergies?
0: I do, but yeah. I haven't had an allergy attack in a long time. I used to go to an allergist and get shots and stuff.
1: Maybe you got to go back.
0: I might have to.
1: Yeah. My allergies have been horrible, too. So I don't know if it's like if there's something in the air or what's going on. But I've been doing like 2 allergy pills a day.
0: Really?
1: My eyes are puffy. Yeah, I mean, it's my allergies
0: are knocked out on the floor. I couldn't do it. I swear. I can only take one pill. If I take Benadryl, forget about it.
1: I don't take Benadryl. Like, I'll do an Allegra and then I'll do a Zyrtec. Like, I'll switch them up.
0: Wow.
1: Yeah, I have to. I can't even see. My eyes get so puffy and I can't breathe. So maybe you're just having some sort of allergy attack.
0: You get allergies, Valerie?
2: Occasionally.
0: Yeah? What do you take?
2: You guys do.
0: You take anything?
2: Not really.
0: No, I took Claritin one time. I had dizzy spells.
2: I have a neti pot.
1: Oh, neti pot's good.
0: Do you like the neti pot?
1: I like
2: no.
1: Okay. You don't?
2: No.
1: Oh, I think it feels so good.
0: I got to tell you, I wanted to say to Valerie, I've tried it before. It feels so weird where the water goes up your nose and then out of your mouth.
1: It's everything out, though. It doesn't go out your mouth.
0: No, where does it go?
2: It goes out your ear.
0: Oh, No.
1: It goes up through one nostril and out the other. So
2: if you're not careful, it'll come out your left eye.
0: Yeah, but either way, it's so weird to shoot the water up your nostril.
1: It feels so good if you're congested, though. Oh, my gosh. It just pushes it all out.
0: Yeah, I tried it once, and I just was, I couldn't get my head around it. I was like, yeah.
2: It's like a bidet for your face.
1: Yeah.
0: It's a bidet. It is.
1: That's a good description.
0: Yeah,
1: that's exactly
0: right.
1: What it is.
0: Good point, Val. Good point. All right, guys, let's mosey on into the question of the day. You guys ready? Let's go.

0: question of the day. You call us up, you text it in, and we will let you play.
1: It is just that simple, just like Valerie tells you. 732-774-4444. To the boss audience, I say to you, text us or call us. The phone line does work. Let's see. Let's just make sure. I know it's working here. Yep. Okay. Phone line is working. There you go. So the phone lines work. Rochelle, what is today's question?
2: All right. So I had a friend post this on their social media and it got a ton of response. So I felt like it might be a good question to ask her. They posted this article from the Huffington Post. Okay. And the headline is it ever okay for childless adults to give parenting advice? And it's a huge article, and there's moms talking, there's non-parents talking, there's experts, there's a guy who's an ethicist and a philosopher of science and public policy who's giving advice, and there's just all this back and forth. And I just want to know, I am a parent, and so I have an opinion on this, but I'd like to know your opinion. Do you think it's okay for someone who is not a parent to give a parent parenting advice?
1: Okay, I'm going to say... yes, I think it's okay if you are, you know, well, I can't really say if you are, you know, wise or smart. But for instance, I believe Valerie is very, you know, worldly. She's traveled. She's got tons of experience in life. I think that what she would say to me or to somebody with kids might make sense. Am I right, Val?
0: No.
1: I just was saying. Okay, why? Why not? Nope. Why no? Why no? Why no?
0: If you don't have kids, keep your opinions to yourself. I don't like it when you guys come to me to talk about your damn children. Yeah. I say it all the time. I'm like, I don't have kids. Don't ask me.
1: Really?
0: And then you keep asking me and keep asking me, and then I have to give an opinion, which I don't like to do, but...
1: yeah, see, that's the thing.
0: On that particular topic.
1: I guess...
0: I like giving my opinions a lot of times, and I do more than people even want to hear them.
1: Yes,
0: on this particular topic,
1: right.
0: No, thank you.
1: Huh.
2: Well, let me tell you what the expert says. This
1: okay,
2: is what the expert...
1: ahead.
2: He says, there's a time and a place for giving advice, especially when it comes to something as personal as parenting. He recommends that childrenless adults only offer parenting advice when it comes from either a specialized training or knowledge gained through personal experience, such as they've gone through when they were a kid. Otherwise, it's best to keep quiet, even if you have opinions you'd really like to share.
1: Interesting.
2: So that's from the expert.
0: Well, thank God there are none of them in this room.
1: Yeah, no. Val with a quick wit. I love it. Listen, let's go to the phones real quick. Somebody is actually calling with an opinion on this topic. I like this. Hi, good morning. Who's this?
3: Good morning, it's Ro again.
1: Hello, hey, Ro again. Ro, so what do you think? Is it okay for somebody that doesn't have children to give advice to somebody that does have children?
3: Excuse me, but abso-friggin-lutely not.
0: There you go.
1: Wow, all right, so you agree with Valerie.
3: Valerie, I love what you said. You're absolutely right. I have four kids. I come from four kids, and abso-friggin-lutely not.
1: Wow, there you go.
2: Okay, now devil's advocate, and I'm just playing devil's advocate. What if it's the child's aunt or uncle, and, like, they're around them all the time?
0: No.
2: And, no. Okay, I'm just
3: no.
2: Okay.
3: Wow. No.
1: Okay. Well, I appreciate it. I didn't think it'd be. I mean, it depends how the advice comes off.
0: No.
3: Greg, we love you, but it's a no.
0: No.
1: Okay, Ro. Thank you, Ro. Ro, thank you for calling. I appreciate it. Thank you so much.
3: You're welcome.
1: Have
3: a great day.
1: All right. We got another call coming through. Hey, good morning.
0: No.
1: You're on the boss. Who's this?
4: It's Superfan Mike.
1: Hey, Mikey.
2: Hey, Mike.
1: What's up, bro? What do you think? Is it all right for someone that doesn't have kids to give advice to someone that does have kids?
4: Well, I think it depends on the situation. It depends on the advice.
1: Yeah.
4: But I will say yes, because a lot of parents are blind and they think their kids are the best kids.
1: Right, right.
4: And they don't want to reprimand their kid with...
1: Oh, you broke up there. What did you say? You don't want to reprimand your kid? What?
4: Well, I will say, for example, there are people that think their kids are the cutest kid on the planet.
1: Right.
4: When you really want to say, you know, your kid's ugly.
1: Yeah, right.
2: Okay,
1: right.
2: Well, that's not parenting advice. That's
1: Mike, you're right.
2: That's opinion.
4: Scenario.
0: And you're ugly.

0: let their kids do what they want.
1: Mm-hmm. No, I get what you're saying. Like, sometimes you're blind to what's happening because you love them so much. You think the world of them and you don't think. And so an outside looking in may have a different opinion. But, you know, I guess as far as like, I think it would be one thing to say, hey, your kid just did something rude, as opposed to this is how you would change their behavior. So like the advice
2: is not tell a parent their kid did something rude either.
3: Yeah, yeah, yeah.
0: Sometimes an outside view is a good view.
1: Yeah, no, I'm with
2: disagree.
1: You.
2: Disagree. 100%.
3: Oh, boy. All right, Mike. Thank you. I appreciate your call. Thank you, Mike. I really do. Thank you.
0: Have a great day, guys.
1: I will tell you.
2: You Mike, butt out.
1: I will tell you, I once had someone tell me, and not that long ago, that that Lola was being rude.
3: And how'd you like
1: and
3: that?
1: It wasn't from a non-parent,
3: ooh,
1: someone who is a friend, and said, your kid is so freaking rude. And there's a full context to it.
3: How'd you take it?
1: Horribly. Mm. I was so frustrated. But for me, when I get mad, I just get very quiet. So I just got very quiet, mm-hmm, and kind of like, mm-hmm, kept him. But like, and I actually went to go hang out with Lola because I was like, maybe she was being rude.
3: Right.
1: Maybe she was, but you don't know what's going on. So shut up. Mm. You know what I mean? So I will tell you, like, coming
3: so
1: from
3: shut
1: a,
3: up.
1: So shut up. You leave my kid alone. I was very frustrated, I have to tell you.
3: We got another call coming through. Let's find out. Hi, who's this? Good morning.
4: Good morning. How are you?
3: Hey, you tell me. How are you doing? What's your name?
4: My name is Christine.
3: Hey, Christine. Thank you very much for calling the boss. Appreciate it. So, Christine, the question of the day today, should somebody with no children give advice to someone with children?
4: No.
3: Okay. Why? You're agreeing with Valerie. So why? Why are you saying no?
4: I have a sister-in-law who thinks that she knows everything about kids.
3: Okay.
4: I don't care what your mind
3: is doing.
1: Mm. Yeah.
4: No.
3: Okay. So, all right. Listen, I got to give this a little more thought. I really do.
2: No, you don't. It's simple. It's a single syllable word with two letters.
3: Right.
2: N-O.
3: No. Right. I love it.
2: It's not even K-N-O-W. It's N-O. No.
3: All right. Christine, thank you. I got to hang up so I can have Valerie yell at me more. Hold on. All right, thank you, Christine. I appreciate it. Thank you. I love it. Valerie just tells me. One last call. Hi, good morning. What's your name?
5: My name is Jennifer.
3: Hello, Jennifer.
5: Hey, Jennifer.
3: Jennifer, where are you calling from? What town?
5: Freehold, New Jersey.
3: Yeah, we love Freehold. How's Fredericci's treat you?
5: Pretty good.
3: Yeah. All right, so comment. You're the last comment on the question right now. So go ahead. Tell me what do you feel? Do you think that someone with no kids, should they be able to give advice to someone with kids?
5: So I do not have children.
3: Okay.
5: And I don't think any parent should give any parent parenting advice. Everybody parents differently.
1: Mm-hmm.
3: True.
1: Yeah.
3: True. True.
5: Yeah, definitely. So I don't think anybody should give parenting advice.
3: So it has
1: mind your business.
3: Right. Mind your own business.
1: Exactly.
3: Interesting. All right. Well, listen, I appreciate your call. Thank you so much for calling me. Thank you.
5: Thank you. Have a great day, guys.
3: All right. Goodbye. I'll see you at Fredericci's. That's great. I love it. All right, guys. So there you have it. That is the question of the day. Chime in right now, 732-774-4444. Are we getting any text messages, Rashad?
1: Lots of text messages.
3: Really?
1: Yes.
3: What a big opinions.
1: Yeah. A lot of people saying absolutely not. Yes, but to a certain context. Absolutely not. Hell no.
3: They're agreeing with Valerie.
1: Even the experts should not say anything.
3: That agrees with Jennifer. Let's call her.
1: There's no way a non-parent should be able to give parenting advice. Yeah. No one should ever say anything about your own kid. It's your choice to parent your kid. No one should call them rude or have an opinion that's on you. Someone has a story about a kid breaking their something at Christmas time, and everyone just kept their mouth shut and keep moving on, as it should be.
3: Yeah. All right, well, there you go, guys. We spent a lot of time on it. The question of the day. Head over to our Facebook page at 107.1 The Boss and chime in. We got Valerie Seagraves coming up with the news headlines. And then, of course, we've got food news still coming your way. So stick around. 107.1 The Boss.
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8: Well, two major problems on the east-west roads this morning. First of all, on 195. We have a very serious accident as you begin to travel in either direction. Now, this thing is mainly, though, on the eastbound side. And like I said, I'm looking at cameras. They're from a distance away. But still, as you begin to travel out onto 195, I mean, I'm looking at a camera at Aldridge Road. And we still have all lanes shut down. Nope, they just reopened the right lane as you head out onto the eastbound side. Looks like the left lane is

0: blocked on the westbound side. This thing is mainly up on the median strip, but again, this continues as you travel out onto 195 in both directions. And again, this is almost exactly halfway between Route 9 and Exit 31. So you've got big delays on 195. Now, we also have big delays up on Route 33. Turns out that accident we've been telling you about at Colts Neck Road between there and Fairfield Road is a jackknife tractor trailer. All lanes are closed in both directions as you head through there. Now, heading northbound on the Parkway, much better than what we had a little while ago heading northbound, but still slow, particularly in those right lanes as you start to head northbound, getting over the Driscoll Bridge from about mid-span. And again, slow traffic the whole way up, and mass transit's good. I'm Joe Nolan with Traffic, 107.1 The Boss.
1: We've got a clear, cool, and crisp start to your Tuesday. A terrific Tuesday is on tap across our area. Temperatures are going to be topping out somewhere in the upper 70s to around 80 degrees. And the humidity, man, oh, man, 2 points down to the 50s. It is phenomenal. We are going to keep the cool air around for tonight, back down into the 50s. Then tomorrow, lower 80s, humidity ticks back up through the afternoon. In the NorCast Weather Center, I'm Nor'easter Nate.
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0: Right now.
2: Good morning. It's 8:30. I'm Valerie Seagraves. Could artificial intelligence be coming for your Jersey job? There is a new study that suggests it is possible.
3: AI is no longer science fiction, and a new study from Smart Asset indicates that New Jerseyans may bear a significant amount of AI-related job loss.
4: Open the pod bay doors, Hal.
5: I'm sorry, Dave. I'm afraid I can't do that.
3: 3.4% of residents currently find themselves working jobs deemed to be high risk, including court reporters, computer programmers, and proofreaders. Among all 50 states, New Jersey sits at number 13, with more than 140,000 people employed in high-exposure occupations.
2: That's Hunter Farman. A computer glitch at a data center in Secaucus, the reason thousands of gallons of diesel fuel are now being cleaned up in a tributary by the Hackensack River. On the evening of 9/11, the operations staff at the Equinix NY2 facility detected a fuel release from a storage tank outside the building, stopped the leak, and brought in Clean Harbors to begin remediation. That work started Saturday, and it will take several days to finish. The DEP says there are no drinking water intakes in that area and that no impacts to wildlife have been reported. And it is a plan whose time has come. Record tourism and growth in Belmar is changing that shore community. The mayor with plans, residents with doubts and concerns, despite the mayor's assurance that free parking will not be going away.
6: I think it's going to be a really hard problem to solve.
7: We definitely want that in the talks. Otherwise, people are going to be walking a couple extra miles just to get down here from the train station.
2: As News 12 reports, a long-term bridge replacement project starting in 2029 will make space even tighter along Main Street. Talks will continue at next week's council meeting on the 22nd. In our next report at 9, chaos at an ice protest in Atlantic City. We'll tell you about that. I'm Valerie Seagraves on 107.1 The Boss.
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1: Jersey traffic and weather
0: together.
8: Well, two major problems out there now. Again, not on the parkway. Travel out onto Route 33 in both directions. All lanes are closed. Colts Neck Road to Fairfield Road. That jackknife tractor trailer, that's in Howell. And then eastbound 195, east of Route 9, a bad accident. It's actually about halfway between Route 9 and exit 31. A serious accident. Only the right lane is open. You've got about 3 miles of bumper-to-bumper traffic on the eastbound side there, about a mile and a half westbound. And again, this thing continues. It's still there, still in the process of being cleared up and out of the way. Now, if you're northbound on the parkway, we still have slow traffic, particularly on the main line, getting over the Driscoll Bridge, and then in the right lanes as well as you start to get off at 127. A lot of heavy traffic there. All the earlier problems, though, have been cleared. And mass transit, again, there had been delays on the Northeast Corridor. Most of that, though, has been cleared. I'm Joe Nolan with Traffic, 107.1 The Boss.
9: Hey, guys, a very happy Tuesday to you. It's going to be a lovely one. Temperatures are starting off in the 50s for a lot of the area, so it is a little bit on the nippy side. Might have to grab an umbrella. Or not an umbrella, listen to me. A hoodie, first thing this morning, to stop you from getting cold. Temperatures this afternoon in the upper 70s, tons of sunshine, back into the 50s tonight, near 80 tomorrow, slightly higher levels of humidity.
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11: All right, Nick, thank you very much. It's your Boss Sports Update. I'm Greg T. Let's get into it. The Yankees, they clinched a playoff spot yesterday. They are officially going to the postseason as they beat the Twins 8-3. It was the return of Pete Alonso to Citi Field last night. The Mets, though, they lost to the Orioles 2-1. And your Phillies, they were off. We had Monday Night Football. Week one of the NFL season is officially now in the books as the Chiefs beat the Broncos 31-10. And yes, Taylor Swift was in the building alongside of her good friend Tom Cruise. Right, Rochelle?
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11: 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Yankees Twins in Minnesota at 7:40. Mets Orioles at Citi Field at 7:10. And your Phillies, they're in Washington to take on the Nationals at 6:45. 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

0: 1071 99.7. It's the Boss on a Tuesday morning. Good morning, everybody. It's Greg T in the morning with Rochelle, your new favorite morning show, coming up here on Food News Time. Rochelle and I are just going back and forth, and we're talking about it. And Rochelle's like, listen, I could be an influencer. You can. You really can be. We're going through, like, some of these, you know, these things on Instagram, and it pertains, actually, to food news. On Friday is Cheeseburger Day, which I had no idea, but yeah. I showed Rochelle this woman. She is an influencer. She screams about all these different food deals. So here she's screaming.
1: Smash Burger and White Castle. We got a lot going on. Comment down below. Which one are you going to choose? Which one?

0: We got a lot going on.
1: Which
0: she
1: one
0: says.
1: Are you gonna choose?
0: That's right.
1: Are you gonna do it? Which one?
0: That's right.
1: How many burgers can you eat? I see. My problem is
0: you could do this.
1: I know. I know. I could, but I like hate most of them. And so I'm like, I don't want to be that person. But I could. Sure, I could be. Like, oh my God, guys! Right. Did you know that this coming Friday is National Cheeseburger Day?
0: Yeah.
1: Let me tell you about the deals. Let me click on my. Hold on. Let me give me.
0: And if you did that, Rochelle, you would be an influencer. You
1: I can't.
0: Would, every single
1: I'll
0: day,
1: punch
0: you
1: him in the head.
0: It. Yes, I swear.
1: Bring the face. I know I could do it. I know I could. I would be fine. But like I just,
0: my brother. I can't catch my breath. I can't catch my breath.
1: Square in the nose. For most of them. I shouldn't say that about all of them. But like I will say the majority of influencers make me want to pull my hair out. I
0: oh
1: just,
0: my God.
1: Like they're like smiling and twirling and I'm like, what are you doing? What are you doing?
0: Well, listen, tomorrow.
1: I can't.
0: Okay, well, tomorrow we have Foodaholic coming in. Oh, so she's coming in tomorrow, Foodaholic.
1: I know, and you right. know how I felt right. about him.
0: Well, we're going to ask, you know what? We'll ask Foodaholic. We will ask her, can anybody be an influencer? Can you do that? I mean, how does it work? How did she get the start?
1: How is she going to know?
0: Well, she, because she's an influencer. She's
1: she
0: doing it.
1: She doesn't have, like, the end-all, be-all knowing if ever anybody could do it.
0: But she can tell us how
1: anybody
0: she.
1: Anybody could post a video, whether it's going to go viral or not. That's what you don't
0: right,
1: know.
0: Right, but she could tell us, like, you know, how, you know, what it entails. How do you become an influencer?
1: Listen, I think if I put on a really high voice and I'm like, oh my God, you guys, and I get like you know, a push up bra,
0: it
1: and
0: would
1: I
0: work.
1: show my tots.
0: Yeah.
1: And then, you
0: show
1: know.
0: Your tots.
1: Like, you know, I put a big cheeseburger in front of my face. I'm like, oh my God, you guys, look. And I jump up and down. It'll go viral. I guarantee
0: I swear.
1: It. I guarantee it. It'll go viral. I know that.
0: Well, okay. So again, tomorrow is Foodaholic. So tomorrow we got Foodaholic coming on. Then the following Wednesday, we have Tipsy Critic coming on. Another one. He's a this guy's good though. This guy he
1: is
0: gets
1: he tipsy when he tries food.
0: No, he's not. He oh. just say he's his closing line is you know eat tipsy stay local.
1: But he's not tipsy when he eats.
0: No, he's not. No.
1: So and, why? Well, I guess we'll ask him.
0: I don't know. And then the following Wednesday,
1: because I feel like that would there's this guy Matt Bellamine. Have you ever heard of him?
0: No. Tell me who these people
1: he,
0: are.
1: You won't get him. He's like huge, but he used to drink and then tell you what's up and like he.
0: Oh!
1: Would,
0: I love that guy.
1: And now he smokes and cooks.
0: Yes.
1: He does the same thing. Hilarious.
0: Wait, that's the other falls off the chair all the time, right?
1: He's hilarious. Yeah, yes. But yeah. he'll be like, listen up,
0: right,
1: ladies.
0: Right, right.
1: Like, he's funny.
0: And then at the end, he takes a sip of it, he puts it down, and he goes, that's great. And then yep. he falls on the floor.
1: There's one that's that he thing. Does about Christmas and yeah. like kids at Christmas. It's yeah. hilarious. I've watched it 800 times, I'm telling you. It's
0: you got to, maybe we could try to reach out to him and get him.
1: I doubt that you will, but he's hilarious.
0: Jersey Joe, he will not respond. I have tried to reach out to Jersey Joe. I don't know how many times to have him come here and dance. He dances all over the place. I want to. Why can't he come to the Boston and dance here? I'm like, Jersey Joe, please dance. I beg of you. Anyway, MC Charlie's coming back on with us, by the way.
1: Oh, good.
0: Yeah, he's going to promote something that he's doing for the holidays. So he wanted to know if he can come back on. I said, if you're promoting something for the holidays, sure, why not?
1: Right.
0: So that's pretty cool. So, yeah, so we're having him back on. And then we have the Buffalo Chicken guy. He's coming on with us. He eats Buffalo Chicken everywhere on pizza. He loves Buffalo Chicken. Okay. He eats it. He just loves buffalo chicken.
1: Oh, my God, you guys. Today, we are here at this amazing place, and we are trying another buffalo pizza.
0: That's what he does.
1: Can you believe
0: right,
1: it?
0: Right, that's what he does. He eats buffalo chicken.
1: You'll never guess what we're going to do today.
0: That's right.
1: We're going to dip it in blue cheese.
0: He's going to be great. Wait till you see. He's going to come in here and tell us all about buffalo chicken and how great it is at all the different places. I think it's going to be terrific.
1: It's going to be good. I feel like every one of these influencers that yeah. come in, we should then make a video the day that they leave parodying them. What do you think?
0: That is kind of funny. It's actually, that's pretty.
1: I think it's a good idea.
0: Good spin. It's a good spin on things.
1: See, I could do it.
0: All right, guys. I swear I'm out of breath. I have the hiccups now. You had me rolling. Oh, my God. You know, guys, to the Boss audience, I really do hope that you guys are enjoying the show. Because I don't know. Nobody tells us whether or not, you know, people are enjoying it or not. I can only hope that you're enjoying it. I don't know.
1: I don't know.
0: Here, wait. Somebody's calling right now. Let's find out. Do they enjoy the show?
1: Oh,
0: hi. Good morning. Who's this?
1: Are you an influencer?
0: Hello?
2: What?
0: Hi. Are you an influencer?
2: Technically.
1: Oh.
0: Oh, you are? Oh. Wait. What's your name on Instagram? We'll go find you. Who are you?
1: Or TikTok.
2: Surf and Spark.
0: Wait. What's your name on there?
2: Surf and Spark.

0: Spark.
1: Surf and Spark. S-U-R. Yep. Yeah.
0: The letter N and then Spark.
2: Yeah, I found you. He's got 24,000 followers.
1: Does he?
2: Yep.
1: Wow, bro. Nice. Oh, I got him right now. I'm looking at him. Yeah, 24,000 followers. Hey, that's great. And what do you do? What do you influence? Just surfing?
0: Yeah, so we're like a local surf shop, you know?
1: Get out of here. Whereabouts? Where are you located?
0: We're located in Avon by the sea, right next to Belmar.
1: Dude, hey, I'll reach out to you later on. Maybe I'll book you and you can come on the show and tell us all
2: can
1: about...
2: Can I get a surf lesson?
1: You can tell us all about surfing.
0: Yeah, yeah. We'll give you guys all some free lessons. We'll get yes. everybody surfing.
1: All right. All right, listen, I just gave you a follow, all right? I'm following you now. All right, so now we've got another
0: right
1: one. All right. Dude, I love it. Surf and Spark. Thank you very much, Surf and Spark. Thank you.
0: Yeah, nice talking to you guys. All right, how's it going?
1: Please, yeah, call back anytime you want. I love it. So there you go. So we can get another influencer on here. This is great.
2: Oh, my God, you guys. Today, I'm at Surf and Spark,
1: yeah,
2: and I'm
1: right.
2: getting a free surf lesson.
1: You know what? I'm telling you. I'm going to reach out to him later on. I'm going to try to book Surf and Spark and get him on. Okay. 24,000 followers right here in Avon by the
2: Sea.
1: Great. There you go. All right. Let's jump into it. Food news. Food news. Oh, God. We don't have a lot of time now. Now we're in trouble. All right, Rochelle, kick it off for us.
2: All right, we're going to kick it off at my favorite place, Starbucks. They are going to start selling little pies. That's right. You heard me right. They're selling little pies. This is launching on September 29th. Starbucks is introducing 3 mini pies. They're going to have apple crumble, pecan or pecan, however you say it, and pumpkin. They're also launching the Aerocano, a blonde espresso that's air whipped to create light foam
1: Ooh.
2: And cascading appearance. Essentially, a modern spin on an iced Americano.
1: That sounds great.
2: Love it, Starbucks.
1: I like that.
2: Yeah, me too.
1: All right, well, let's hop on over to Taco Bell. Taco Bell now has a churro ice cream taco.
2: Ooh,
1: how about this?
2: That sounds good.
1: Yeah, it does. 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
1: this.
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1: 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All right?
2: All right, big news. Oreo is introducing another new Oreo. This time it's apple pie a la mode.
1: Ooh.
2: Yes. They are using vanilla wafers, not the traditional chocolate Oreo wafers.
1: Really?
2: And then in between them is a layer of apple pie and vanilla ice cream flavored cream.
1: Ooh.
2: Yum, yum, yum. You can currently get them at Walmart and at Target.
1: That does sound good,
2: it sounds
1: actually.
2: Really good. Yeah,
1: yes. All right, let's hop on over to McDonald's. McDonald's, all new kids' meal toys are out starting today. Today, McDonald's launches the new SpongeBob SquarePants kids meal. Yep, you're going to get SpongeBob, Patrick, Squidward, and Gary at McDonald's starting today. Nice.
2: That's super fun. And Trader Joe's, we were talking about this earlier. I haven't done my full haul yet. Maybe I could do that. I'll do a full haul and maybe it'll go viral.
1: All right.
2: Try it. They are releasing a new mini tote. If you remember, these came out a few years ago and they go crazy. Well, this one is a Halloween tote. It's coming out on October 1st. They're $2.99 each. You got to get them as fast as you can because they sell out. And then people throw them on eBay for like $500, which
1: why
2: is absolutely crazy.
1: Why do you think
2: crazy.
1: They do? Like, why is that such a big deal, that Trader Joe's totes?
2: I don't know, but I'm telling you, Val and I actually did this a couple years ago. We each got all 4 colors and then we traded colors with each other so that we had all the colors.
1: Oh, my God.
2: And, I never tried to sell them. I don't know. We were going to give them away. It's something, like, nobody actually wants them. They just make it seem like it's this huge thing and it really isn't. But they're really cute and they're great to, you know, take little things with. The kids take them to school
1: and
2: stuff.
1: Yeah, yeah, yeah.
2: So,
1: right,
2: I mean,
1: right, right. I get that.
2: It's a cool tote. I just don't understand, like, why people are selling them for $500.
1: I don't get it either. I really don't. All right, let's go to Pizza Hut. Pizza Hut is bringing back, and I didn't even know they even had this at one point. It's called the Pizza Box. 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
2: That sounds delicious.
1: There you go. 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
2: And then Melly's Pizza in Morganville has a special going on all month long that we thought we'd let you know about. It's the back to school special. You get 6 garlic knots, 1 Caesar salad, 1 plain pie, 1 penne vodka, 2 large sodas, and an order of Zapolas, all for $60. Monday through Thursday, the entire week, or the entire month of September.
1: That is actually a pretty good deal
2: really
1: right there.
2: That's really good. $60. That's going to feed a big family.
1: You're really going to get a lot of food on that one.
2: Do you say Zapola? Zeppelis? How do you
1: Zeppelis.
2: Say it? Zeppelis. Zapola?
1: Zeppelis.
2: Depends on what part of the East Coast you're from. They say it differently.
1: All right, let's go to last but not least. This is Scoop and Scootery.
2: Oh, you love Scoop and Scootery.
1: They let me sign their wall.
2: Yeah.
1: In Red Bank, Scoop and Scootery, and they are releasing an all-new ice cream combo. They're calling it the Trojan Horse. It's mint ice cream with an Oreo frosting tunnel in the middle. Then on top, you get brownies and chocolate flakes. Oof! That sounds delicious.
2: That sounds so good.
1: Yeah, I like that. And again, that is at the Scoop and Scootery in Red Bank. So there you go, guys. That is our official food news. Nice job there, Rochelle.
2: Yeah, you too, T.
1: I like it. Food news. Oh, boy. Here we go. Stop the tapping! You know what? When all else fails, you go to traffic.
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5: Buddy had a really bad day out there traffic-wise. First of all, Route 33, jackknife tractor trailer both ways. Colts Neck Road to Fairfield Road, that is still in the process of being cleared up and out of the way. Now, the other big problem is going to be on 195. As you begin to travel out onto the eastbound side, they have arrow boards up now. Only the right lane is going to be open as you come up to this incident, which is, again, right about

0: still lots of heavy traffic as you travel northbound there and then making the transition on a southbound 440, northbound 287, and you're slow all the way up to Metuchen. At Mass Transit's good. I'm Joe Nolan with Traffic, 107.1 The Boss.
1: We've got a clear, cool, and crisp start to your Tuesday. A terrific Tuesday's on tap across our area. Temperatures going to be topping out somewhere in the upper 70s to around 80 degrees. And the humidity, man, oh, man, 2 points down to the 50s. It is phenomenal. We are going to keep the cool air around for tonight. Back down into the 50s. Then tomorrow, lower 80s. Humidity ticks back up through the afternoon. In the Norcast Weather Center, I'm Nor'easter Nick.
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2: Good morning. I'm Valerie Seagraves. Record tourism and growth in Bellmawr is changing that shore community. As News 12 reports, the mayor with plans, residents with doubts, and rumors of the paid parking perhaps coming to the west side of Ocean Avenue and other parts of town are just that, rumors.
3: I think it's going to be a really hard problem to solve.
4: We definitely want that in the talks. Otherwise, people are going to be walking a couple extra miles just to get down here from the train station.
2: A long-term bridge replacement project beginning in 2029 will make things even tighter along Main Street. Talks will continue at next week's council meeting. All are in agreement. AI leaders calling for caution and third-party oversight when it comes to the technology. Not one of them, but all of them.
5: Sam Altman of OpenAI chimed in quickly, saying he would also use independent evaluators. That idea was also something Satya Nadella of Microsoft said he welcomed.
2: With President Trump pushing forward and with China at it as well, it is an AI arms race of sorts. Altman says Trump and Xi could win the Nobel Prize, floating the idea of a one-page treaty between the U.S. and China as the single most important thing that could happen for AI safety. An anti-ICE protest in Atlantic City leads to calls for an investigation and an apology. Several people were arrested Saturday. Police say protesters blocked access to Atlantic Avenue and refused to move. Atlantic City's mayor calling it an unfortunate situation, his office adding, while city officials may disagree with some of the tactics used, the city does not have jurisdiction over federal law enforcement operations. And the original Charlie's Angels stars reunite at the Emmys to honor the late Farrah Fawcett, the shiniest angel of them all.
6: Once upon a time, there were three little girls who went to the police academy. My name is Charlie.
2: Two decades ago at the 58th

0: Emmys in 2006 when the Angels presented, there was some serious behind-the-scenes drama and a powerful reaction from the star-studded audience. Smith, Jackson, and Fawcett were invited to the Emmys that year to pay tribute to producer Aaron Spelling, who had passed. The Top Secret reunion was a major event. It would be the first time the Angels appeared on television as a threesome since the late 1970s. That's your news. I'm Valerie Seagraves on 107.1, The Boss.
1: Greg T. in the Morning with Rochelle.
2: Good morning, starshine. The Earth says hello.
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13: 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Greg T in the morning with Rochelle. 107.1 The Boss.

0: 107.1 and 99.7. It's the boss. Good morning, everybody. It's Greg T in the morning with Rochelle. And Rochelle, look at that. We hit the 9 o'clock hour.
1: Woo!
0: Yes!
1: Yes.
0: Hey, you know, today I was running late, and I do apologize. Do you know why I was running late?
1: Why were you running late?
0: I'm going to be, you know, fully transparent here.
1: Okay? Oh, boy.
0: We're not going to get gross. I'm just going to tell you the reason why I was running late is because I was on the potty,
1: okay?
0: And I was doing my due diligence, and we all know what that is. And I was doom scrolling on my phone.
1: Oh, boy.
0: Listen, I think as we all do that, don't we all sit there on the toilet and do it? Don't we all do that?
1: Yeah, I mean, you feel very weird if you go to the bathroom without your phone.
0: Now
1: you're searching for things to read. Absolutely.
0: Exactly. So anyway, that's why I'm sharing the story with people.
1: Okay.
0: You know, because I think that we all kind of do this. We can relate. And I was doom scrolling, and I found so many things I wanted to talk about today, and I just couldn't get off the pot. So I'm like, you know what? And I'm running late today. That's what happened.
1: It happens.
0: Yeah, right. For instance, did you know that the Counting Crows, remember the Counting Crows album?
1: Yeah.
0: In the 90s, Mr. Jones?
1: Sure, yeah.
0: Well, that debuted today. Today, back in the day, 33 years ago today.
1: On this day,
0: Counting Crows, Mr. Jones was released. How about that?
1: How about that?
0: And everybody had that CD. Everybody. Come on. The yellow cover there. You remember that one? What was it? August and Everything After. Remember that one?
1: Yeah.
0: Don't even tell me you didn't have that.
1: No, I didn't have that.
0: Rochelle, everybody had it.
1: I was a baby. I didn't have that. No.
0: Everybody had the Counting Crows CD.
1: I did not have that.
0: Rochelle!
1: I'm sorry. I didn't have it. I don't know what to tell you.
0: You're making me feel really old, man.
1: I didn't have it. I will tell you, on this day in 2008, Taylor Swift released the song Love Story. I had that album.
0: Wow. I feel old. And I don't even want to tell you the next story.
1: All right, go ahead. What else you got?
0: Well, because 28 years ago, yesterday, MTV debuted TRL, hosted by Carson Daly.
1: Yeah, well, I remember TRL.
0: Oh,
1: I do. God. I remember TRL. I like TRL.
0: Yeah, all right.
1: I mean, NSYNC was on there, Christina Aguilera, Britney Spears.
0: Yep.
1: Yeah, I remember coming home from school and running home to watch, because it was on at 4 o'clock.
0: Yeah.
1: So I would watch TRL every day when I got home from school.
0: It was, I'm telling you, right, TRL was the biggest deal.
1: Yeah.
0: All the girls were outside with the signs and screaming and yelling and everything.
1: I actually got, my mom took me to New York when I was a kid, and I got to go and do that once.
0: Really?
1: Yeah, she only let me stay for like 8 seconds because it was too much. She was like, this is too much. But I did, I got to go, and I held my sign up for, you know, 0.2 seconds, and then she was like, let's go.
0: But that's cool. That's like a big bucket list right there.
1: Yeah,
0: that's great.
1: It was really cool.
0: Oh, that's really neat. Yeah, listen, I remember getting home and putting TRL on. Like, it was the thing to do.
1: Yeah.
0: You know, you didn't watch, there wasn't a day that went by that you didn't just go to MTV and who's on.
1: You had to know what the number one song was going to be.
0: Right,
1: and
0: right.
1: Like, sometimes, you know, they would count them down, but then, like, sometimes songs 5, 4, and 3, they wouldn't get their full music video. They would just show a few minutes, and I'd be like, no!
0: Oh,
1: be
0: God.
1: So mad.
0: I'll tell you, my claim to fame is, so we found out one time, a friend of mine, where Carson Daly hung out and, like, had some beers after hours.
1: Oh, really?
0: So we stalked him and went down there to be like, hey, what's up? We hung out. We sat there next to him. He did not want to talk to us at all, like, zero. He didn't want to. We were like, can we buy you a beer? He's like, no, I'm fine. We must have asked him 10 times. Can we buy you a beer? No, I'm fine. Can we buy you a beer? No, I'm fine.
1: Oh, my gosh. That's so funny. So was he not nice? Or
0: no,
1: he just wanted his privacy.
0: He didn't want to be bothered.
1: Yeah. All right. Well.
0: All right, guys. Back to your music. It's 107.1. It is The Boss.

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0: 107.1 and 99.7. It's the Boss. Good morning, everybody. It's Greg T with Rochelle in the morning. Rochelle, you thought that our gas prices are high?
1: Yeah, I mean, they are high.
0: They are, but you thought they were high. I'm telling you this much. Get ready for this one. Ready?
1: Oh, what?
0: This just in. California.
1: Yeah.
0: Diesel gas. Now, this is diesel. Just diesel, okay? Yeah. It's not the regular gas. Diesel hit a record. $8.09 a gallon.
1: You're kidding.
0: No joke. No joke.
1: What is the deal? Well, I thought gas was supposed to be going down. Like, what is the deal?
0: I don't know.
1: Why? Why? Why?
0: But just think about this. So if tractor trailers are paying that, right?
1: Yeah.
0: Do you know the cost of
1: all of our stuff is going to go up.
0: Bingo. That's what's going to happen. We are all screwed.
1: Yeah.
0: Try to order something today. They're all going to be billing it in because there's no way the companies can't afford that.
1: Right. Well, I will just tell you personally, like I do DoorDash. Like I'm a dasher sometimes because I mean, I need extra money. It is what it is. There are a lot of days I won't do it because it's not worth it. Like the gas that I even put in my little car, not worth it. I can't. These gas prices are astronomical. It's insane.
0: You're right. Okay. Now I just looked it up. Again, this is California.
1: Yeah.
0: So I know that we're high here in New Jersey. Okay?
1: We are.
0: But the story, and you're probably saying, why is he talking about California? It's stunning.
1: Because it's coming.
0: It could be. The average price of a gallon of gas, a regular, $6.
1: Oh, my gosh.
0: In California.
1: And you think about it, in California, they sit in traffic for hours.
0: Yep.
1: Like, hours they sit there wasting gas. That's horrible.
0: I can't believe it. I can't.
1: Is it supposed to come down at any point? Like, what is the deal? Do we know?
0: But who can afford that?
1: Aren't we, going into a general election? Doesn't the gas prices go down by the election? Like, can we hope that maybe for a little while, before the holidays, we can get a little reprieve?
0: I gotta be honest. When I see news stories like this, I actually get scared.
1: Yeah.
0: I get scared.
1: Yeah.
0: Because I think something really bad is about to happen. When gas is hitting $6, nobody can afford that.
1: T, I drive to Michigan at least once a month. You're telling me. Like,
0: right.
1: I can't. This is crazy. We're
0: going to go back to the siphoning gas days.
1: I'm going to get a horse. That's what I'm going to do.
0: Oh, my God.
1: That's how I'm getting to work from now on.
0: Well, guys, think about that for real. That is stunning,
1: Barry.
0: All right, I got to go back to music because I am sick to my stomach right now. 107.1, The Boss.

0: 1071 and 99.7. It's the Boss. Good morning. It's Greg T in the morning with Rochelle. Thank you guys very much for making us your new favorite morning show. We do appreciate that. Hey, so I'm really been excited to see this movie, and I read today that it's not getting good reviews. I'm really disappointed.
1: Uh-oh, what movie?
0: This is the Rocky spinoff. And yeah, the critics are saying it is not good. It's called I Play Rocky.
1: Yeah, yeah.
0: And it's about how Sylvester Stallone, you know, sold the movie to a company and made the movie Rocky, you know? Now, have you seen the previews, Rochelle?
1: I didn't see. I saw the, like, the cover art for it.
0: Okay.
1: But I haven't seen an actual preview for it, no.
0: So the previews look dynamite. They really do.
1: Yeah.
0: And matter of fact,

0: the guy that plays Sylvester Stallone, the critics are saying that, I mean, his career is about to explode.
1: Really?
0: Yeah, his name is Anthony Ippolito.
1: Okay.
0: And they say that his acting ability to play Sylvester Stallone in this Rocky movie is just awesome. It's fantastic.
1: Oh, I just looked him up. He looks like a young Rocky.
0: Right.
1: Like, he really does.
0: It's critically acclaimed, and they're saying that he is just, I mean, that people are noticing him, and it's great, but they're saying that the critics are really debating on whether or not this is really a good movie or not.
1: Interesting.
0: Yeah, and I'm disappointed because I was a Rocky fan. We all were Rocky fans.
1: Sure, yeah.
0: Right. Sorry.
1: You're giving off a clip about this. Oh, my goodness.
0: Out of nowhere.
1: It happened.
0: Oh, it just came on me so bad. Oh, my God. Oh, my God. Anyway, I'm sorry, people. That was horrible. I had to take
1: a little drink there. Mm. You're really getting bent out of shape. You're nervous about this.
0: Oh, that's much better. I really had a tickle in my throat there.
1: That's okay.
0: Well,
1: that's all right.
0: So Rotten Tomatoes is only giving it a 67%.
1: But it's not out yet, so these are just from the critics. I don't necessarily go off of that. You have to wait until Rotten Tomatoes comes out and actual viewers are seeing it, like real people.
0: Well, but I don't know. I mean, it is already in some of these, what are they called, festivals.
1: Oh, it is.
0: Yeah.
1: So some of these are from actual people.
0: Right. It's already hit this festival circuit, and some of the critics are saying that you're really kind of tossed. You're kind of like, am I watching, you know, Rocky, which I've already seen, or is it something new? Like they're kind of all over the place with it. They don't.
1: It's confusing is what they're saying.
0: Right.
1: Interesting.
0: So
1: okay.
0: I feel bad because I really wanted to see the movie.
1: Well, you could still see it and come to your own conclusion.
0: Oh, my God, this tickle is killing me. Does this ever happen to you? You ever get a tickle and it just can't go away?
1: There have been several times we've been on air when I've held in a sneeze to the point where my eyes are watering. So, yes, I do understand.
0: Oh, my God. Oh, horrible.
1: It'll be okay.
0: I can't take it. I really can't take it.
1: All right. Well, why don't we wrap it up and that way you can go in the hallway and cough and...
0: please, I'm sorry.
1: I'll look up the reviews for I Play Rocky.
0: Oh, my God. My eyes are watering. This is terrible.
1: Poor T.
0: I'm having an attack on the radio.
1: Poor T.
0: You know, this is the thing. Right? What are you going to do? You're live on the radio. I can't shut the mic off. What am I going to do?
1: Just shut it off. It'll be fine.
0: Oh, my God. All right. Back to your music. This is 107.1 The Boss, and I apologize, everybody. I really
1: it
0: do.
1: Happened.

0: down to South Jersey. It's me, Greg T, with Rochelle in the morning, and we are now shutting things down, and we're making our way on outside because it looks beautiful, and it's going to be a spectacular day, even if I'm walking around with a big pimple on my nose.
1: You and this pimple all day.
0: I cannot take it, Rochelle. I can't.
1: I just wish you'd let me squeeze it. I'll get it.
0: Let me get it. They got to make cover up or something. I don't know what to do.
1: It's called concealer.
0: Oh, my God.
1: Told you. You'll be fine.
0: Is there a good brand? Like, if I go to CVS before I get to East Brunswick, what can I buy?
1: I mean, it depends on what you're looking for. I always, if you're going to get like a store brand, I like Revlon.
0: I think Revlon
1: is pretty good.
0: All right.
1: I mean, CoverGirl's like the cheap one. The kids swear by the Elf brand.
0: Elf.
1: Yeah, it's called Elf.
0: All right.
1: Whatever.
0: See, I'm telling you, I don't wear makeup, you know? Think about this. All the girls, right? I mean, you guys could be as ugly as you want. You put on the makeup and you guys look damn pretty. I am ugly, ugly, ugly, and I don't wear any makeup. So I need to start putting makeup on.
1: Yeah, who says you can't put makeup on? No one's telling you you can't put some concealer on.
0: It's time for me to start. I think it is. I'm going to start putting some good makeup on so I can look as good as the ladies
1: do. There you go. If it makes you feel better, then who cares? No judgment.
0: I'm going to do it.
1: If you come in here and start curling your eyelashes with mascara and stuff, it might be a bit much.
0: That's a problem.
1: But you do you. You do you.
0: Gotcha. All right, well, I'm going to tell you, I got to get over to CVS. I got to get myself some cover up.
1: I can't take it, man.
0: Oh, these pimples. I need some Oxy. I can't do it anymore.
1: They don't make Oxy anymore? I don't think they make that.
0: What do they make?
1: I don't know, like Neutrogena?
0: Neutrogena.
1: I don't know what you get from CVS. I don't think they make OxyClean anymore, though. Isn't that what it was called, OxyClean?
0: That's what it was. It was Oxy back in the day.
1: Yeah, I remember it smelled. It was a very distinctive smell.
0: Oh, my God.
1: Wow. Well,
0: all right, I have to find something. I don't know what to do. I really don't. I'm going to burn my face off. I can't take it anymore. All right. Well, listen, guys, you guys enjoy your day, and especially if you don't have any pimples, then you guys can, you know, keep your head up. But me, I'll be walking around with my head down. Nobody even look at me today.
1: Okay.
0: Oh,
1: all
0: boy.
1: Right. So dramatic.

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1: 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Got Bon Jovi, Bruce Springsteen, No Doubt coming up. Oh, and I have a concert announcement to make in less than 7 minutes. Coming up, Sarah Smith on The Boss.

0: 107.1 The Boss and 99.7 FM. It's Michelle Amabile with a big concert announcement. You've seen them, you love them. They will rock you. Almost Queen returning to Montclair at the Wellmont Theater December 5th. It's the most authentic Queen live show since the days of Queen themselves. Guaranteed to blow your mind. The costumes, the magic. He captures Freddie Mercury like no other. And wait, ready for this? It's even bigger. Special guests on the bill. You used to know him as Super Trans Am. It's the Super 70s Rock Show. That's right. This show will rock you. Tickets are going on sale this Friday, September 18th, 10 a.m. Ticketmaster or the Wellmont Theater box office. But I've got tickets. Win them before you can buy them. Be listening all this week for your chance to win. I'm going to have a pair of tickets sometime between now and 3 o'clock. How's that for a time frame? Keep listening for your chance to score tickets for Almost Queen, Wellmont Theater, December 5th. 107.1 The Boss.
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0: Nor'easter next. Latest forecast for Monmouth and Ocean counties. Plenty of sunshine, high near 72. Clear tonight, low around 58. Wednesday, mostly sunny with a high near 77. 67 in Asbury Park, home of the Asbury Park Zombie Walk coming in October. It is 66 in Point Pleasant and 67 Boss HQ.

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Michelle at work at the station with the most free stuff. I've got your gift cards to Froyo Cafe in Manalapan. 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

107.1, The Boss, big man on sex. Clarence Clemens' son Jared's going to be playing at See Here Now this weekend. Get there early. Don't miss Jared. 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

0: 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Free Boss App. It's Michelle Amabile. I feel like Sally Field. You like me. You really like me. Congratulations, Sally Field, on your Emmy last night. Did you watch the Emmys? Widow's Bay cleaned up. My God, it swept so many acting categories. You know, Patricia is everything. Best drama, The Pitt. Biggest acting moment, Matthew Rhys. Two lead acting Emmys in one night for Widow's Bay and The Beast in Me. I love The Beast in Me. Didn't thank Kerry Russell, though, and tongues are wagging about that. Jean Smart. Now, check this out. She won her fifth consecutive Emmy for Hacks. That's like eight Emmys. Riska Hargitay, I thought she was great. I loved the whole Game of Thrones thing she did. I didn't even mind her singing, and when she said she arrested most of the room, that was great. John Mulaney, oh my God, can he host next year? The fact that he brought out Frank Vincent's book alone, Phil Leotardo forever, was just classic. You had to love Taylor Swift being in two places at once. The Emmys in that sketch with her cat. My cat's cuter, though, than Olivia. My cat is cuter. Reba singing Dolly, the tribute to Catherine O'Hara, and Michael J. Fox. Come on. You know, a proud moment there for those of us that remember when he was there at Light of Day. And I have to bring this up. I have to bring this up because it's totally 1,000% local. Congratulations to Fine and Performing Arts Center graduate Tom Pelfrey for Task. He was in Breaking Bad, got his Emmy. He had gotten an Emmy before for The Guiding Light, by the way. But I remember one time he thanked Mr. Kazakoff, Stephen Kazakoff, who was one of the professors at Howell, for acting. And just so proud of him. I am a graduate of FPAC. I'm not quite in that category as Tom, but congratulations to Tom. Just so much with the Emmys. We're going to be talking about that throughout the day. And, of course, Kate Jackson going maskless. If you went to Chiller Theater, you know what I'm talking about. You know, she wasn't taking pictures without her mask at Chiller Theater, but she took it off for last night when she was standing there with Jacqueline Smith and Cheryl Ladd. Rest in peace, Farrah Fawcett. Still to come, Queen David Bowie in honor of Almost Queen. I've got your tickets coming up for Almost Queen, too.
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0: Nor'easter, Nick's latest forecast for this terrific Tuesday. Sunshine, highs in the lower 70s. Clear tonight, lows in the upper 50s. Wednesday, mostly sunny, highs in the upper 70s. Gorgeous right now. Little chilly, you may need a hoodie. It is 68 in Wall Bayville, Boss HQ.

1071 The Boss and 99.7 FM, anywhere on that free Boss app. It's Michelle Amabile. Tuesday, countdown to the weekend. Saturday sports. What are you doing after the game? How about frozen yogurt at Fro-Yo Cafe in Manalapan? I've got a gift card for you coming up after 1 o'clock. 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

107.1 The Boss is Michelle at work, getting closer to lunchtime. KFC and Oreo have a fried chicken cookie. Would you eat that for lunch? How about chocolate carousels? Is that tastier? The Boss.

107.1 The Boss and 99.7 FM anywhere on that free Boss app. It's Michelle Amabile. You want to know more dirt on the Emmys, you have to be listening to Ralphie tonight with the Ralphie Report. He's always out there on those red carpets interviewing all your favorites from all the shows like The Pitt. And I need to get to the bottom of something, like these outfits that Alan Cumming was wearing last night. This one, did you see this one thing he was wearing? It was like white and it had all these leaves on there. I was like, what is this look? And my cousin said the funniest thing ever on Facebook. I cannot take credit for it, but he said, early autumn Liberace. Yeah, that kind of sets it up properly, right? What did you think of all the looks at the Emmys last night? 732-774-4444. And

0: Jessica Hargitay singing along to Supertramp. Kind of dug that. And I was thinking of Chiller Theater with Kate Jackson standing there without her mask. And I was thinking, China Phillips is going to be at Chiller Theater. Let's do something from Wilson Phillips next.
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1071, The Boss. I keep getting all these text messages asking why I'm fixating on Kate Jackson and the mask thing at Chiller Theater. Watching her with Charlie's Angels last night. She's my birthday twin, by the way. We share the same birthday, October 29th, and I had always wanted to get a picture with her. And she was doing pictures, but she was wearing a mask, and there was all these rules and everything. And then, you know, like, she was filled up and everything. So I'm just kind of hoping for a do-over. 1071, The Boss.

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2: Good afternoon. I'm Valerie Seagraves. How's that bridge renovation going? The Route 36 bridge over Troutman's Creek in Long Branch won't reopen again until next Memorial Day. The payoff worth it, but for now,
3: it's just going to now create the traffic again throughout our 9 months of locals only.
2: That from News 12. The Route 36 bridge spans Troutman's Creek between Florence Avenue and Liberty Street in Long Branch. Similar to the existing bridge, the new one will have two travel lanes, shoulders on each side, and sidewalks. Record tourism and growth in Belmar is changing that shore community. The mayor with plans, residents with doubts, and rumors of the paid parking perhaps coming to the west side of Ocean Avenue and other parts of town are just that, rumors.
4: I think it's going to be a really hard problem to solve.
5: We definitely want that in the talks. Otherwise, people are going to be walking a couple extra miles just to get down here from the train station.
2: A long-term bridge replacement project beginning in 2029 will make things even tighter along Main Street. Talks will continue at next week's council meeting. All are in agreement. AI leaders calling for caution and third-party oversight when it comes to the technology. Not one of them, but all of them.
6: Sam Altman of OpenAI chimed in quickly, saying he would also use independent evaluators. That idea was also something Satya Nadella of Microsoft said he welcomed.
2: With President Trump pushing forward and with China at it as well, it is an AI arms race of sorts. Altman says Trump and Xi could win the Nobel Prize, floating the idea of a one-page treaty between the U.S. and China as the single most important thing that could happen for AI safety. An anti-ICE protest in Atlantic City leads to calls for an investigation and an apology. Several people were arrested Saturday. Police say protesters blocked access to Atlantic Avenue and refused to move. Atlantic City's mayor calling it an unfortunate situation, his office adding, while city officials may disagree with some of the tactics used, the city does not have jurisdiction over federal law enforcement operations. And the original Charlie's Angels stars reunite at the Emmys to honor the late Farrah Fawcett, the shiniest angel of them all.
7: Once upon a time, there were three little girls who went to the police academy. My name is Charlie.
2: 2 decades ago at the 58th Emmys in 2006 when the Angels presented, there was some serious behind-the-scenes drama and a powerful reaction from the star-studded audience. Smith, Jackson, and Fawcett were invited to the Emmys that year to pay tribute to producer Aaron Spelling, who had passed. The Top Secret reunion was a major event. It would be the first time the Angels appeared on television as a threesome since the late 1970s. That's your Boss News Update. I'm Valerie Seagraves. Nor'easter Nick's latest forecast is next on 107.1 The Boss and 99.7.
8: Jersey weather. Nor'easter Nick's terrific Tuesday forecast for Monmouth and Ocean counties. Comfortable and dry. Few afternoon clouds, a high of 72.

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0: 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Are you wild about Harry? I bet you thought I was talking about Harry Styles. The other Harry. Prince Harry. Mr. Markle. It's his birthday today, and he is 42. Happy birthday, Harry. I bet you could get a nice cake made at Chocolate Carousel right there in Wall on Belmar Boulevard. And congratulations to our 107.1 The Boss Business of the Day, Holly, at JCUMC Route 33 in Neptune. You're going to get a tasty tray of treats delivered, plus a 107.1 The Boss t-shirt. Should we send a t-shirt to Prince Harry? Do you think he'd wear it? If you want to be the 107.1 The Boss Business of the Day, it's so easy to do. 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
4: 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It's our way of saying thanks for listening to 107.1 The Boss. Teachers, have you thought about all the things you could buy for your classroom if you had a little extra cash? Art supplies, books, fun things to keep the learning going? Now through September 30th, you can nominate a teacher who deserves to receive $250 to get the classroom stocked up for the new school year. And there's no harm in nominating yourself. It's time to huddle up with 107.1 The Boss for the 107.1 The Boss $10,000 Football You Pick'em Challenge. 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
3: 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I have a gift card coming up for you. But first, Dancing with the Stars premiering tonight. And who are you rooting for? Tatiana Ali, Tyler Cameron, Gianna? How about Amber Glenn? Going to be a really interesting season. Just remember, the most eliminated dance type, I've got some stats here, is the cha-cha-cha. That's 41 eliminations, followed by the tango, 33 eliminations, and the paso doble. The most dangerous dances to perform, the cha-cha-cha, the tango, and the samba. The safest is the quick step. So who are you rooting for on Dancing with the Stars? You know, Taylor Hansen. Mm-bop. He's going to be dancing. So I decided, let's do this one for the Blue Plate Special. Let's do Mbop, because Froyo yogurt is good. Hanson, Blue Plate Special, 107.1 The Boss.

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Pumpkin with cake batter, just delicious. Pistachio, vanilla, chocolate. They've got all the toppings. You can put Reese's on it. You can put M&M's on it. You can just make your own concoction. And you don't have to stick to one flavor. You can put a lot of different flavors all in one cup. And I've got a $25 gift card for you if you are caller number

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A sweet treat for you. And good luck. 107.1 The Boss.

0: 1071 The Boss. Hello, who's this?
1: Hi, this is Lauren.
0: Hi, Lauren. Where are you calling from?
1: I'm calling from Manalapan, actually.
0: Manalapan. Hey, hey, where in Manalapan?
1: Right up Gordon's Corner, not too far from the yogurt place.
0: And you are also going to be close to the San Gennaro Festival happening this weekend at Gordon's Corner Fire Company.
1: That's true, just around the corner.
0: That's all my dudes. 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You know where it is, right there on Route 9. What's your favorite flavor?
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0: 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I can't lie. So enjoy Froyo Cafe Manalapan. 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
0: Hi, it's Michelle Amabile from 107.1 The Boss. 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
0: Jersey weather. Nor'easter Nick's terrific Tuesday forecast, Monmouth and Ocean Counties. Just a beautiful day. Sunny, high near 72. Clear, low around 58 to 60 tonight. Wednesday, mostly sunny with a high near 77. Beautiful night for a walk, by the way, after dinner. It is 72 in Englishtown, 69 Lavalette, 70 Boss HQ.

1071 The Bus. Shout out to the Freehold Regional High School District, Thomas Pelfrey. Howell, FPAC, outstanding actor in a drama series for Task, loved him in Ozark. And to Katie Dipple for Widow's Bay. I loved her speech. She says she's going to keep her Emmy on a rotating table in a spotlight. Freehold Township. I should have did that with my Asbury Park Music Award.

0: 107.1 The Boss and 99.7 FM anywhere on that free Boss app. Michelle Amabile. I'll tell you how the Yankees made me feel yesterday. Psyched. Pop that champagne. October baseball. Woohoo! Gotta love it. All rise for the judge on his home run. And you know how I'm going to celebrate? I'm going to celebrate by giving you free concert tickets for Almost Queen, Wellmont Theater in Montclair, December 5th. Tickets are on sale this Friday at 10 a.m., but I've got free tickets all this week. So be listening for your next chance to win. I'm going to be doing that sometime after 2. Got Guns N' Roses next.
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1: 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The Boss is playing more music variety.

calendar and realized we are halfway through September. America's Got Talent. The semifinals are tonight. Yeah, summer's winding down. It's almost time for fall. Getting closer to

winter. Can you believe that already? And I've got a pair of tickets for you for December 5th for Almost Queen at the Wellmont Theater in Montclair. Tickets are going on sale this Friday at 10 a.m., but I got a free pair of tickets for Almost Queen if you are caller number 10, 732-774-4444. Almost Queen, Wellmont Theater. Good luck. 107 on the boss.

0: 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Hello, who's this?
1: Hello, my name is Derek.
0: Where are you calling from?
1: From Manchester.
0: Now, if you ever go to karaoke and you do a Queen song, what do you think is the hardest Queen song to do?
1: I would have to say Bohemian Rhapsody.
0: That is number two on the hardest karaoke songs of all time. Of course, number one is I Will Always Love You, Whitney Houston. But there are two Queen songs on this list, Bohemian Rhapsody and Somebody to Love. And I can guarantee that both songs sound awesome when Almost Queen does it. You are caller number 10.
1: All right, fantastic.
0: You are going to the Wellmont Theater in Montclair December 5th. I got a pair of tickets for you right now. Tickets are on sale this Friday at 10 a.m. You got the first pair of free tickets. Tell everyone who's Jersey's Classic Concert Connection.
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7: Jersey weather.
8: Nor'easter next. Terrific Tuesday forecast. Monmouth and Ocean counties. Just perfect today. 72 for the high. Going into the high 50s. Maybe about 60 tonight. 80 on Wednesday and a low around 56. Just perfect weather. 72 in Matawan. 74 in Tuckerton. 71 Boss HQ.

1071 The Boss. Greg T in the morning with Rochelle. $50 gift card. Posilipo Italian Restaurant and Bar in Oakhurst. Wednesday, which came first after 7, play to win. The Boss. This is

It's Michelle. Quick question. Did you get your Trans-Siberian Orchestra tickets yet? A lot of turmoil in the TSO groups. Hope you all grabbed your tickets because, believe it or not, even though it's September, you've got to start getting your Christmas plans made. They already have all the Christmas decorations up at Dollar General. And I'm seeing the Halloween decorations out on people's lawns and pumpkins in the store. Slow it down. 107.1 The Buzz.

107.1 The Boss. Has it really been 30 years since Buffy the Vampire Slayer and David Boreanaz? Can you age? Maybe he is a vampire like Angel. Team Spike had to throw that out there. 107.1 The Boss.

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1: 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Anywhere on that free Boss app. It's Michelle Amabile. Jalen Brunson, he's everywhere. The Emmys with Mariska Hargitay. Is that Harry Styles? Kind of like Taylor. Double duty last night. There she was with Tom Cruise at the Chiefs. Now, what's that all about? What is she doing with Tom Cruise? And she was on the Emmys with her cat, which I still think my cat Ivy is cuter than her cat. You can go vote on our Facebook page. We've got the which cat wore it better pictures next to each other. You watch the Emmys? What did you think? Did Abbott Elementary get robbed? I thought they could have at least won one, being that they are a comedy. Water under the bridge. Moving on. Tomorrow, I've got more tickets for Almost Queen Wellmont Theater, December 5th. I've got more gift cards for you for Froyo this week. Keep listening for your chance to win. Al Levine will be on the scene coming up. Got Train next.
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0: 1071 The Buzz. That's it for me, Michelle Amabile. Ad Levine on the scene next. He's got the 4 Play at 4 coming up at 4. 1071 The Buzz.
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On the scene. Playing classic hits and more for Fort Monmouth. And when we last checked, Taylor Swift and Travis Kelce were moving into a mansion in Ohio, and everybody in the neighborhood was complaining about the fence blocking their view of Lake Erie. The fence supposedly is being shortened now. Okay, let's move on.

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2: weather. Nor'east to Nick's latest forecast. Sun 72 the rest of the day. Clear tonight, 57. Wednesday, sun, clouds, and 80. Monmouth Beach has 71. Tuckerton, 72. 71 at Boss HQ.

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Oh, September 26th, Keyport Harbor Italian Festival. Bring it on. Here's Aerosmith.

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2: Good afternoon. I'm Hunter Farman with your 4 o'clock Boss News update. Furniture retailer Wayfair, already hugely popular for online shopping, is looking to expand its physical footprint and has plans to open a store right here in Monmouth County. The APP was first to report the forthcoming Ocean Township location, a 25,000-square-foot facility at the Seaview Shopping Center. Wayfair says they anticipate the location to act more like an outlet than a traditional furniture store. An exact opening date hasn't been announced, but will likely be sometime this winter. A search and rescue mission was continuing this morning in the waters off Atlantic Highlands after an empty boat was found near the Sea Streak Pier yesterday with no word on where its owner could be.
3: We saw like police cars and then we weren't sure like what was happening, and then they started having a search team with helicopters, and then we saw all the boats going out like searching. We had guys walking like up and down the docks.
2: That's from News 12. Police say the owner of the commercial clamming boat is a 64-year-old Pennsylvania resident who they attempted to contact but were unsuccessful. Those who may have additional information have been asked to contact the New Jersey State Police. Well, for the second year in a row, it was a big night for The Pitt at the Emmy Awards, taking home recognition for Outstanding Drama Series and Best Actor for star Noah Wiley. The show, hosted by Law & Order SVU's Mariska Hargitay, was a night of celebration and a night of tribute to those we've lost, including Robin, Michelle Reiner, and Catherine O'Hara. Other big winners included Rhea Seehorn and Vince Gilligan for Pluribus, Allison Janney for The Diplomat, and Widow's Bay for Best Comedy Series. And today is the final day for homeowners to update their banking information or opt for a paper check ahead of this year's anchor payments, with those changes due by the end of the day today. More information can be found at propertytaxreliefapp.nj.gov. If you're not making any changes, then there's no need to take any action. If you have yet to apply for anchor payments, you have until November 2nd to file an application. Now with your latest forecast, here's Nor'easter Nick.
4: It is extremely comfortable out there with temperatures sitting in the upper 70s. And we got some sunshine. Just a really early

0: the fall feel kind of day. I love it. I don't know about you, but it's perfect to me. We'll drop back down to the 50s tonight, near 80 tomorrow, partly sunny skies, with some clouds increasing in the afternoon, and the dew points coming back on up. In the Norcast Weather Center, I'm Nor'easter Nick.
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2: Jersey traffic and weather
1: together.
3: And as you begin your afternoon commute, there's not a whole lot happening out there. We do have some emergency maintenance going on 33 in both directions, east of Fairfield Road in Howell. One right lane is closed in both directions, east and west. Other than that, it's just a lot of construction. A lot of it is finishing up just about now. Route 18, you've got the same construction that we've seen really the last couple of days, northbound between Milltown Road and the Turnpike in East Brunswick. The right lane is closed there until 7. I'm Hunter Farman with traffic, 107.1 The Boss.
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5: 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We found out Lady Gaga's having a baby. Actually had the baby over the weekend, right? With husband, dad, Michael Polanski. This is kind of weird. It just happened all out of nowhere. I mean, she kept this thing really secret. And don't know if she actually carried the baby herself or was through a surrogacy. I guess it doesn't really matter. Don't even know the sex of the baby. But I figured we'd do we dedicate a foreplay to Lady Gaga and the new baby. And if the baby is a boy, the perfect name might be, I don't know, Alejandro. 107.1 The Boss and 99.7. I know that's-

0: number three.
1: Well, that song we just heard, you don't hear that very often anymore. Lady Gaga, Alejandro, maybe that's what Lady Gaga will name the new baby. We've dedicated the foreplay today to Lady Gaga, the new baby, and dad, Michael Polanski. And management's looking at me going, you know, you should take away the key that Levine's got for the music library and never let him have it again. Anyway, we'll play somebody's baby, but we know whose baby it is. Lady Gaga's baby. But here's Jackson Brown, 107.1 The Boss, 99.7, 4 Play.

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1: You know what? It's an excuse for strangers to get creepy with you and your baby. Oh, isn't it a cute-looking baby? But get away from my carriage. 107.1 The Boss, 99.7. Yeah, it's our foreplay dedicated to Lady Gaga and the new baby. And we're going to play Hey Baby. No doubt. 107.1 The Boss.

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2: 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Don't worry, baby. They are going to take care of you, along with dad, Michael Polanski. Beach Boys are on the boss.

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0: together.
2: 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Well, we still have an emergency maintenance out on 33, both directions east of Fairfield Road in Howell. One right lane is closed both east and west. Other than that, there's not a whole lot going on. It really is a pretty good start to your Tuesday afternoon commute. We do have some construction on 18 northbound between Milltown Road and the Turnpike in East Brunswick. The right lane is closed there until 7. But again, everything else in Monmouth, Ocean, Middlesex counties is looking just fine right now. Nothing out of the ordinary. I'm Hunter Farman with traffic, 107.1 The Boss.
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4: 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Nor'easter Nick's latest forecast, sun 72 the rest of today. Clear tonight, 57. Wednesday, sun and clouds in 80. Monmouth Junction has 71. Weartown has 71. It's 71 at Boss HQ.
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97.1, The Boss, 99.7 South Jersey, and of course, the free Boss app. It's Levine on the scene. If you're a football fan, you are excited right now. Jets, Giants, Eagles, all won last weekend. That's the first time since 2009 that happened. I looked that up with AI. Jets are playing Green Bay, Giants are in L.A., and the Eagles play the Titans coming up this weekend.

1071 The Boss, the station you hear everywhere. Jersey's own 1071 The Boss. 17th annual Zombie Walk's happening. A ghoulish costume parade down the boardwalk of Asbury Park, October 3rd. That's going to have a different look. Of course, in Midtown Manhattan on a Monday morning, 7th Avenue, that's kind of normal.

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2: Well, for the most part, things are still looking good in Monmouth, Ocean, and Middlesex counties as you start your afternoon commute. If you're out and about this time every day, you know what there is already, so nothing that should really take you by surprise. We still have emergency maintenance, 33, both directions east of Fairfield Road and Howell. One right lane remains closed east and west until that is finished. Construction, 18 northbound between Milltown Road.

0: Northern Turnpike in East Brunswick, the right lane closed there until 7. And you have a little bit of buildup on the parkway coming off the Driscoll Bridge, headed into Woodbridge. But again, nothing groundbreaking at this point. I'm Hunter Farman with Traffic, 107.1 The Boss.
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0: according to authorities. 27-year-old Jared Beswick is alleged to have been driving erratically on Route 539 Sunday night when they crossed over into the opposite lane and struck another vehicle head-on. Police say Beswick showed signs of impairment and that they found open containers inside of his car. He was taken to the Ocean County Jail, where he remains pending a court appearance. An online fundraiser has been started to assist the family of a Freehold man who passed away at 50 over the weekend. The Patch has this story. Identified as John French, he's being remembered as a devoted father of three and a part of his local community, serving on the board of his local HOA. As of earlier today, that GoFundMe, which had a goal of $20,000, had already raised more than $19,000. Funds raised will go towards his wife and children. At last night's Emmy Awards, it was a special tribute to a heavenly star.
1: The original Charlie's Angels stars reunite at the Emmys to honor the late Farrah Fawcett, the shiniest angel of them all.
2: Once upon a time, there were three little girls who went to the police academy. My name is Charlie.
1: 2 decades ago at the 58th Emmys in 2006 when the Angels presented, there was some serious behind-the-scenes drama and a powerful reaction from the star-studded audience. Smith, Jackson, and Fawcett were invited to the Emmys that year to pay tribute to producer Aaron Spelling, who had passed. The Top Secret reunion was a major event. It would be the first time the Angels appeared on television as a threesome since the late 1970s.
0: That's Valerie Seagraves. And the two people killed early Sunday by a subway in New York City have now been identified as New Jersey residents and Rutgers students, according to authorities. Malaika Chitra of South Brunswick and Navam Call of Sayreville, both 24 years old, were found on the tracks at Spring Street Station, though it didn't appear as though they were pushed or had fallen. The NYPD later added they did not consider the incident to be crime-related. Now here's Nor'easter Nick with your latest forecast.
3: I don't see any issues out there for your evening commute. Temperatures are holding steady in the mid to upper 70s. It is just a relaxing, enjoyable day. The epitome of perfection for mid-September. As we push into tomorrow, humidity comes back up through the day. Temperatures come back into the lower 80s, middle 80s by Thursday. In the Norcast Weather Center, I'm Nor'easter Nick.
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5: Jersey traffic and weather
4: together.
0: Things are still looking okay for the most part. We do have some delays now on Route 35 southbound from 524 and Allaire Road out to Atlantic Avenue in Wall Township. All lanes are open. Those delays are due to volume. Route 18 in Middlesex County, we've got delays southbound from Bishop Place in New Brunswick to the Old Bridge Turnpike in East Brunswick. All lanes are open. And then on the Parkway, you've got delays southbound north of 132 to north of 130 BA and Route 1 in Woodbridge. That's about a 1.5 mile delay due to volume. I'm Hunter Farman with traffic, 107.1 The Boss.
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0: together.
2: And traffic on 1071 The Boss is brought to you by ACI Medical and Dental School, a new beginning in healthcare in 5 months, located at 215 Broad Street in Eatontown and at aci.edu. We're now starting to see some delays on the parkway in Ocean County. This is going to be southbound north of the Toms River Toll Plaza, south of exit 83 and Route 9 north in Toms River. It's about a 3-mile delay at this point, and that is due to volume. Route 35, we have delays southbound from Allaire Road to Atlantic Avenue in Wall. All lanes are open there. And back to the parkway, but this time in Middlesex County, we've got delays southbound north of 132 to 130 BA in Woodbridge. It's about a 1.5-mile delay there. Route 18, you've got delays in Middlesex County, southbound, south of Bishop Place in New Brunswick, out towards the Old Bridge Turnpike in East Brunswick. All lanes are open. Everything else right now is looking okay. I'm Hunter Farman with traffic, 107.1 The Boss.
3: Jersey weather.
4: Nor'easter Nick's latest forecast. It's sun, 72 the rest of today. Clear tonight, 57. Wednesday, sun, clouds, and 80. Monroe Township has 70. West Creek has 71. It's 70 at Boss HQ.
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Jersey's own 1071 The Boss. Bon Jovi wrapping up their shows at Wimbledon Stadium in London. John Bon getting on the mic and saying, yeah, there'll be more shows in 2027. Cannot wait. Must be feeling better. Bad medicine. That's the trick.

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1: Jersey traffic and weather
0: together.
2: Well, it's actually a pretty decent evening on the roadways. We don't have a whole lot going on, at least nothing out of the ordinary. Still have some delays on 35 southbound out from Allaire Road to Atlantic Avenue in Wall, and delays on the Parkway southbound north of the Toms River Toll Plaza to south of 83 and Route 9 North. But other than that, things are really looking okay. As you head into Middlesex County, you've got delays on 18 southbound south of Bishop Place in New Brunswick to the Old Bridge Turnpike in East Brunswick. All lanes are open there. Those delays are due to volume. I'm Hunter Farman with Traffic 1071 The Boss.
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2: Good evening. I'm Hunter Farman with your 6 o'clock Boss News Update. Furniture retailer Wayfair, already hugely popular for online shopping, is looking to expand its physical footprint and has plans to open a store right here in Monmouth County. The APP was first to report the forthcoming Ocean Township location, a 25,000-square-foot facility at the Seaview Shopping Center. Wayfair says they anticipate the location to act more like an outlet than a traditional furniture store. An exact opening date hasn't been announced, but will likely be sometime this winter. A search and rescue mission was continuing this morning in the waters off Atlantic Islands after an empty boat was found near the Sea Streak Pier yesterday with no word on where its owner could be.
3: We

0: Swimming boat is a 64-year-old Pennsylvania resident who they attempted to contact but were unsuccessful. Those who may have additional information have been asked to contact the New Jersey State Police. Well, for the second year in a row, it was a big night for The Pitt at the Emmy Awards, taking home recognition for Outstanding Drama Series and Best Actor for star Noah Wiley. The show, hosted by Law & Order SVU's Mariska Hargitay, was a night of celebration and a night of tribute to those we've lost, including Robin, Michelle Reiner, and Catherine O'Hara. Other big winners included Rhea Seehorn and Vince Gilligan for Pluribus, Allison Janney for The Diplomat, and Widow's Bay for Best Comedy Series. And today is the final day for homeowners to update their banking information or opt for a paper check ahead of this year's anchor payments, with those changes due by the end of the day today. More information can be found at propertytaxreliefapp.nj.gov. If you're not making any changes, then there's no need to take any action. If you have yet to apply for anchor payments, you have until November 2nd to file an application. Now with your latest forecast, here's Nor'easter Nick.
1: Overnight low temperatures will be dipping down into the 50s again, so it is sweater weather or hoodie weather, whatever you prefer. Good for bonfires, because why not? It is perfect. Up into the lower 80s tomorrow, humidity increases through the afternoon, and then going into your Thursday, Friday, humidity comes back. In the Norcast with the Center, I'm Nor'easter Nick.
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3: Jersey traffic and weather
2: together.
0: Okay, well, we now have a report of a crash on the Parkway northbound. This is going to be south of exit 129 and the turnpike in Woodbridge. The center lane is blocked. Delays on the Parkway southbound in Woodbridge as well, north of exit 132 to north of 130 BA. That's about a 1.5 mile delay still, and that is due to volume. And then heading back down into Ocean County, we've got delays on the Parkway southbound north of the Toms River Toll Plaza to south of exit 83 and Route 9 north. That is a 3 mile delay there. Everything else in Monmouth, Ocean, Middlesex counties is looking just fine right now. Nothing out of the ordinary. So, really seems to be a pretty good night on the roadways. I'm Hunter Farman with Traffic 107.1 The Boss.
4: 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Al Levine is on the scene playing classic hits and more. At least 52 minutes of music this hour. 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

Playing classic hits and more for Spring Lake, where the Witches Paddle for a Cause is happening this year, October 11th. 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
2: 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Still have that crash out on the parkway northbound, north of exit 127 in Woodbridge. Now the left lane is blocked. It was the center lane before, now it's the left, so just be careful if you're driving northbound. Delays on the parkway southbound, south of 89A and Route 70 East in Lakewood to south of 83 and Route 9 North in Toms River. That has now ballooned to a 5 mile delay, and that is due to volume. Route 18, you've got construction between Milltown Road and the Turnpike in East Brunswick. The right lane is closed there until 7. And there are some delays on 18 southbound from south of Bishop Place in New Brunswick to the Old Bridge Turnpike. All lanes are open there. I'm Hunter Farman with Traffic, 107.1 The Boss.
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4: 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Nor'easter Nick's latest forecast. It's sun and 72, then clear tonight, 57 Wednesday. Sun clouds, 80. Morganville has 68. Absecon, 68. It's 68 at Boss HQ.
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2: 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Brighten up your workday with a delicious gift box from Chocolate Carousel and Wall. It's our way of saying thanks for listening to 107.1 The Boss. Teachers, have you thought about all the things you could buy for your classroom if you had a little extra cash? Art supplies, books, fun things to keep the learning going? Now through September 30th, you can nominate a teacher who deserves to receive $250 to get the classroom stocked up for the new school year. And there's no harm in nominating yourself. It's time to huddle up with 107.1 The Boss for the 107.1 The Boss $10,000 Football You Pick 'Em Challenge. 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

1071 The Boss, the station you hear everywhere. Jersey's own 1071 The Boss. CeeLo Green playing a free concert Saturday night in Carteret. Part of the Carteret Multicultural Day Carnival with fireworks to follow. Now, let's see. We got the live jazz fest going on. That's tomorrow. Electronic dance on the 17th. And, of course, the freestyle night on the 18th. That's CeeLo. Wow, stuff is going on here.

107.1 The Boss, 99.7 South Jersey. Michelle Amabile, tomorrow while you're working in the Blue Plate Special. That is presented by Mulberry Street with $25 gift cards to Mulberry Street Italian Center in Brick. Their pizza, yeah, chef's kiss. Go in for it tomorrow with Michelle. 107.1 The Boss.

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0: together.
2: And as we wrap things up on this Tuesday evening, really the only thing out there giving you trouble is that crash on the Parkway northbound, north of 127 and Route 440 in Woodbridge. The left lane is blocked. Everything else in Monmouth, Ocean, and Middlesex counties is looking good right now, so should be a fairly smooth ride home for you. I'm Hunter Farman with Traffic, 1071 The Boss.
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2: Good evening. I'm Hunter Farman with your 7 o'clock Boss News Update. A Philadelphia man has been charged in connection with a head-on crash earlier this week in Lacey that seriously injured two people, according to authorities. 27-year-old Jared Beswick is alleged to have been driving erratically on Route 539 Sunday night when they crossed over into the opposite lane and struck another vehicle head-on.

0: as this story. Identified as John French, he's being remembered as a devoted father of three and a part of his local community, serving on the board of his local HOA. As of earlier today, that GoFundMe, which had a goal of $20,000, had already raised more than $19,000. Funds raised will go towards his wife and children. At last night's Emmy Awards, it was a special tribute to a heavenly star.
1: The original Charlie's Angels stars reunite at the Emmys to honor the late Farrah Fawcett, the shiniest angel of them all.
2: Once upon a time, there were three little girls who went to the police academy. My name is Charlie.
1: 2 decades ago at the 58th Emmys in 2006 when the Angels presented, there was some serious behind-the-scenes drama and a powerful reaction from the star-studded audience. Smith, Jackson, and Fawcett were invited to the Emmys that year to pay tribute to producer Aaron Spelling, who had passed. The Top Secret reunion was a major event. It would be the first time the Angels appeared on television as a threesome since the late 1970s.
0: That's Valerie Seagraves. And the two people killed early Sunday by a subway in New York City have now been identified as New Jersey residents and Rutgers students, according to authorities. Malaika Chitra of South Brunswick and Navam Call of Sayreville, both 24 years old, were found on the tracks at Spring Street Station, though it didn't appear as though they were pushed or had fallen. The NYPD later added they did not consider the incident to be crime-related. Now here's Nor'easter Nick with your latest forecast.
3: Overnight low temperatures will be dipping down into the 50s again, so it is sweater weather or hoodie weather, whatever you prefer. Good for bonfires, because why not? It is perfect. Up into the lower 80s tomorrow, humidity increases through the afternoon, and then going into your Thursday, Friday, humidity comes back. In the Norcast with the Center, I'm Nor'easter Nick.
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4: It is 7. Al Levine's on the scene playing classic hits and more, at least 52 minutes of music this hour. Simple Minds.

Wonderful. Playing classic hits and more from Manalapan. What is going on? You dreaming already? You just had dinner and you're nodding off. No, this is not good. This is not good. Stand up. Okay, and turn this up a little louder. Okay, good. Look alive, because you got some free time now. Work is over. You want to maximize this. And thanks for having on the boss while you're doing all this. It's Dan Hartman.

0: day from the names you know and trust. Joe Nolan, Valerie Seagraves, Nor'easter Nick, Hunter Farman. 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
1: Jersey weather. Nor'easter Nick's latest forecast is going to be clear tonight, 57. Wednesday, sun, clouds, and 80. Navasink has 66. West Creek has 67. It's 66 at Boss HQ.

1071 The Boss, the station you hear everywhere. Jersey's own 1071 The Boss. What up, Levine on the scene? Every time I play Power of Love, I think of Michael J. Fox, Back to the Future. He is in a show now with Harrison Ford. Harrison playing a character that's suffering from Parkinson's disease. Michael J. now on the show, too. Heartwarming moments in the show and some very funny ones, too. The previews just came out for season 3. I recommend you start seasons 1 and 2 so you're in time in January when 3 comes out. The Boss.

107.1 The Boss, 99.7 South Jersey, bringing you up to the next plateau. Come on, get higher. How much higher can you go? You've had a whole day of work. Now what? Oh, this is the best time. Chill and turn up the boss. Matt Nathanson.

Believe. 107 on the Boss, 99.7 South Jersey. I believe they're going to take my key away from the Boss Music Library. Because earlier today we did the foreplay and dedicated a bunch of songs to Lady Gaga for having the baby. A bunch of songs with the word baby in it. I think I may have overstepped it. We'll do it again tomorrow at 4. Here's Just Dance.

0: 107.1 The Boss, 99.7 South Jersey, just warming things up for Ralphie. He's stepping in next. Don't forget tomorrow, Greg T and Rochelle after 6. Plan for something fun at 7:10. What game will Rochelle unravel? Find out tomorrow and win with The Boss.
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